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To now, my name is Raph. How about a pair of tickets for you to see Teddy Swims at the Kia Forum? 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

0: 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My name is Raph. Amanda from Orange County. How are you?
1: I'm doing awesome. How are you?
0: I am great. Where are you headed to? Heading home? What are you doing?
1: I'm actually heading home from a taping of The Price is Right.
0: Oh, how was that?
1: It was amazing. I have in the car with me my mom and my grandma. It was a 3 generation of our family going to watch it for the very first time, and it was awesome.
0: Oh my goodness. Did they pick you? Did you get to do a game? I mean, I don't know if you can reveal it, but...
1: No, I was not picked, so I don't have to worry about that. But it's okay. I got to shake hands with Drew Carey, and I'll take it.
0: Oh, that's cool. All right. Well, you did win something today. You're going to go see Teddy Swims. Congratulations.
1: Oh my God. Thank you.
0: Yep. Teddy Swims, the Kia Forum, November 18th. 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Those tickets on sale at Ticketmaster.com. You are going to go see him with a plus one. Who's going to be that plus one?
1: I'm going to be taking my mother-in-law. That is her favorite artist, and I've been dying to take her. So this is perfect.
0: Oh, I love it. Well, I'm glad you did win something today, at least, right?
1: Yeah, exactly. Thank you so much.
0: There you go. Enjoy the show, and thanks for listening to MyFM, all right?
1: Awesome. Thank you.
0: Yep. Hold on.

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know Backstreet Boys wrapping up their Vegas residency this month at the Sphere in Las Vegas, but they're doing like a special New Year's Eve, New Year's Day run to ring in 2027. So if you want to see them, there's still one more chance there. It's my thing.

may want to listen to Valentine in the Morning tomorrow. During Battle of the Sexes, 7 o'clock hour, Jonas Brothers tickets for the show at the Honda Center December 2nd. That's tomorrow with Valentine in the Morning during Battle of the Sexes here on MyFM.

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My name is Raf on 104.3 My FM. Let's be friends on Instagram at my name is R-A-P-H. Yes, that whole thing. My name is R-A-P-H. Let's add each other, okay? On with Mario Lopez coming up next.

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2: Here we go. Mario Courtney Lopez here back behind the mic. Fired up to be hanging with you for the next few hours. A lot of radio fun planned, including Cordo and I battling it out. Another pop culture pop quiz a little later. 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
3: Plus, we'll dig into the buzz to see what is trending. 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

0: Mario Courtney Lopez. Going to keep the music coming your way. But first, Cordo is going to break down a few of the new things hitting TV and streaming today.
1: Jeopardy! Masters Season 4 on ABC and streaming later on Hulu. The high-stakes tournament returns with two quarterfinal episodes. Top Jeopardy! Champions compete in multi-night event that runs through early September.
0: You know what I think I could compete in?
2: Rock and Roll Jeopardy! The music edition.
1: You actually could.
0: I think I could be okay in that.
1: You actually could. Martha Cook, Season 1. It's on Netflix. Martha Stewart opens her kitchen for a new reality cooking series. Expect recipes, technique, and her trademark mix of elegance and no-nonsense instruction. And I hope she does some selfies, too.
0: She does mad thirst traps.
1: Love it. And Untold, The Testimony of Vince Young. It's also on Netflix. The sports documentary series follows the former Texas Longhorns and national quarterback as he recounts his rise as a college phenom and the turbulent years that followed in the pros.
0: Yeah, I was at the game, lucky to say, when Texas played USC at the Rose Bowl. It's considered one of the greatest college games ever. Happened to be there.
1: What year? Do you remember?
0: Oh, gosh. Must have been early 2000s. When did they? Oh, gosh, I can't. I'm racking my memory. And he looked like a man among boys out there. And that performance, everyone was like, oh, he's going to have the most illustrious career. But then it just didn't happen. You just never know. Stuff happens.

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2: All Mario Courtney Lopez taking a quick look at the buzz because National Treasure 3 is in the works. Director John Turteltaub, it's a cool name, Turteltaub, he revealed Friday that a third installment of the Nick Cage franchise is in the works. Word is that Disney has approved the script. John broke the news while appearing live on the National Treasure Hunt podcast. There's a whole podcast? Okay. He said, it's happening. You're the first people I have said this out loud to.
3: Oh, wow. I disagree. Turteltaub is a terrible name.
2: Really?
3: If I were to meet someone and marry them, which of course I'm not because I'm happily married, and their name was Turteltaub, I would turn around Taub.
2: Wow. Okay. Mm. That's what you got from that. Okay.
0: Coming up. More Mario Lopez coming up.
3: Professional wrestling fans, the action continues every week. The stars of TNA Wrestling are bringing the adrenaline, the drama, and

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2: All right, what are we doing, Frisian?
3: Take your buzzers. You'll need those.
4: I'm green, right?
3: You are green. He is blue, as usual. This week marks the 27th anniversary of Christina Aguilera's self-titled debut album.
4: What a Girl Wants.
3: Came out in 1999, the year that we graduated high school. By we, I mean Courtney and I.
2: Ooh.
3: So we're going to play a little Name That Tune, a little mini quiz.
4: Meanwhile, you were early 90s.
3: You were in the same decade.
2: That's true. I should have been actually 92, 2016.
4: Well, I should have been 2000.
3: But you're a year later?
2: Yeah.
3: Was it a year later or a year earlier?
2: Well, I started in my early, soon.
3: Oh, yeah, because your birthday is
2: my birthday. Makes sense. Our kids is, if I was like where my kids are, I would have been class of 92.
3: Yeah, it makes sense. Okay, so we're going to do a quick mini round of Name That Tune with some Christina Aguilera songs. So get your hands on buzzers and here we go.
4: Don't look at me.
3: Courtney. Beautiful is correct.
2: Wow, that was pretty good. One
3: beautiful
2: note, that was pretty good.
3: Correct.
2: This is in your wheelhouse too, right here.
3: Here we go, there's three
4: it's
3: left.
4: Your girl, come on.
3: Just three left. Courtney.
4: Fighter?
3: That is correct.
2: Wow.
3: 2-0.
2: I didn't know you were a huge Aguilera super fan.
3: She loves Aguilera as much as you love Nickelback.
4: Do you know, fun fact, Dominic has been playing her music and I
3: really?
4: Started laughing. Yes.
2: Really?
3: Kid has an eclectic taste in music. It's impressive.
2: He's into a lot of the boy bands, like that era, like NSYNC.
4: Yeah.
2: Aguilera.
4: He put it on in my car, and I go, why are you playing?
3: That's awesome. All right, there's two left. Here we go. Hands on buzzers. Mario.
2: Genie in a Bottle.
3: That is correct.
2: Oh, that's it. That's all I know.
3: 2-1. One left. Here we go. Mario.
2: Lady Marmalade.
3: That is correct.
2: Wow, I tied it up.
3: It is 2-2. Oh. I don't have a fifth song, so we will continue tomorrow.
2: Ooh.
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0: 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You're on Mario Courtney Lopez, just a few songs away from Cordo sharing something fun in Cordo's Corner. What are we talking about today, honey?
1: Ooh, homemade pumpkin spice. It's that time, y'all.
0: Ooh, almost that time. Well, maybe it is that time. All right, back with that in Cordo's Corner next.

0: Alvaro Courtney Lopez, back to school creeping up on us. 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

0: 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Love hearing from you. Questions, comments, jokes, random thoughts, whatever you got. Been digging through our mentions. 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

Mario Lopez here, getting close to the end of our radio fun. Just one last thing to get to, plus probably enough time to play a request or two before I get out of here. So if you got a song you want to hear, hit me up at All in Mario on X.

0: fall in love.
1: Mario Courtney Lopez here. Music rolls on after some quick space buzz. Special lunar event happening this week, and NASA is turning it into a science experiment. The next full moon will have a partial lunar eclipse that'll make the moon look red, but it's just an illusion. It's called the Sturgeon Moon. It's not going to reach peak illumination until August 27th. NASA will be monitoring the moon's surface to test where and when our next moon landing may be. We're still going to the moon, huh?
2: Well, they're trying to go back, but I think we missed the first deadline already.
1: No special equipment apparently needed to watch the moon orbit. All you got to do, look up.
3: I'll be there on August 27th.
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2: What do you do that you know is annoying to other people?
3: I interrupt them and talk over them when they're talking.
4: Really? Why do you do that?
3: Yeah. Well, I grew up in a New York Italian family, and it was really the only way you could be heard. And so everybody always interrupted and talked over people. And I was the youngest in the family, so I had to be the loudest and the most boisterous. And so at work, I have people that say, can you just let me finish my sentence? And I really try hard, but it really annoys people.
2: I get that. Some people have this feeling that the louder they are, the righter they are. And that's not the case.
3: Well, it's not that I'm right. It's just that I really want to say what I want to say when I want to say it.
5: Mm-hmm. I'm the same way, Marianne. I will tell you, the hardest part about this job to me is not interrupting people.
6: Really?
5: It is so hard because as soon as I have a thought, I want to say it immediately, and then I can't, so then I'm trying to remember my thought, but then that person is talking still, and I feel like two cars are leaving, and I have to pick which one to follow. It's awful.
3: Okay, and then
2: ADHD is a real problem
5: it really
2: for people.
5: Is.
2: John, I've told you, all you have to do...
3: Right.
2: Hold on
5: That's
2: second.
5: Not the thing,
2: Hold on, man. Hold on, all right?
6: All three of you are talking.
2: I told him, just raise your hand.
7: Today's show starts now.

0: 104.3 MyFM. It is Valentine in the morning. Good morning, Jill. How are you?
1: Good morning. I almost called out today. I almost called Brian when I woke up. What?
0: Your hair?
2: The hair's so good that you had to go show it out on the town?
1: No.
0: Her hair was so great yesterday. We're like, Jill, what are you doing?
1: Yeah.
0: You got something going on today? Her hair, it looks nice today, but it looked phenomenal yesterday for whatever reason, the way it was laying.
1: That's so great.
0: Yeah.
1: But you had
0: nothing going on.
1: Just a dentist.
0: Right.
1: But that was it.
2: Lucky him.
1: It's a woman.
0: Oh, lucky her.
2: That's so awkward. Whatever you're into, man.
0: Why is that awkward?
2: Because I assumed it was a man.
0: Well, that's your assumption.
2: And of course.
0: Yeah.
2: These days, women can be dentists, too.
1: Yes, we can.
3: These days. How long has that been a thing?
1: These days.
0: I didn't know where that was going. That's so fantastic. These days, women can be men.
1: But this morning, my alarm goes off. And so, you know, I roll over and I went to reach and grab, my arms went up.
0: Yeah.
1: And something popped out.
0: The frozen shoulder.
1: The frozen shoulder. But also, too, it was it was a weird click. And I was in so much pain. And I thought, there is no way I can drive. There's no way I can get ready for work.
0: I'm sorry.
1: And so Jeff sits up and I'm just like, I don't know what's going on. And
0: God, was that painful that you're crying like that?
1: So bad. And he's like, just lay down, just take some breaths. So I laid back down.
0: Yeah.
1: And I just moved my arm ever so slightly and it popped right back into place.
0: Okay, so that's something I want you to talk to your doctor about.
1: Yeah.
0: That is not a shoulder dislocation, because if it's dislocated, fully dislocated, that's a different story.
1: It didn't feel like my shoulder.
0: Okay. Because sometimes that happened to Colin at soccer one time and they popped it back in.
1: Yeah.
0: And it's incredibly painful. And then it popped back out and they popped it back in. It wasn't a full dislocation. I forget what it's called. Sub something or other like that.
1: Okay.
0: But yeah. And once that happens, it can happen easier. Some kids would wear braces when they played soccer to kind of keep their shoulder in place like that.
1: Oh, gosh. Mine did feel like my frozen shoulder.
0: And it hurt like hell?
1: It hurt so bad. And again, I just can't lift my arm past my shoulder.
0: Yeah.
1: This is as far as I can go. But that's usually normal for me.
0: But the pop out's different.
1: The pop was crazy.
0: Go talk to somebody about that.
1: I will. Yeah, I got all my doctors on speed dial.
0: Right.
2: She's talking to us.
0: Do you have an ortho or somebody you can call?
1: No, I haven't seen him in a while.
0: Okay. If you need an ortho, maybe you're on Riverside. I don't know about there. Guys, she's in pain.
1: No,
0: please.
1: I'm okay now.
2: Thank you for coming in. Yeah, I appreciate you coming in.
1: Yeah, you got it. I wasn't going to if that pain didn't go away.
2: I mean, your mouth is working.
0: Your mouth is working.
2: Let's go.
0: I hope you don't get pulled over today and taken out of a vehicle and the cops say, put your hands up. And you're like, I can't.
1: Forget it.
0: I can't.
1: Just one arm.
0: Look out. All right. Well, I'm glad you're doing better. But yeah, please get that checked out.
1: That was scary.
0: No, I bet. It sounds
1: Thanks.
0: Scary.
1: Thank you.
0: John, are you trying to get out of lunch today or something? Because we have lunch today too.
2: Wow.
1: No, I'm in.
2: She's planting the seed.
1: No, I'm in.
0: Right. John, how you doing, bud?
4: I'm pretty good, man.
0: Yeah.
4: Yeah.
0: Hey, what did one wall say to the other wall?
4: Ooh, give me a sec. Tell me.
0: I'll meet you at the corner.
2: What's up, dude? What's up?
3: Nice, dude.
0: All right. I just treat people differently on the show based on what I think would excite them or something.
2: Something for everyone.
0: Yeah. How are you, Brian?
2: I'm feeling great. I'm so excited about this lunch today. We haven't had a topic meeting lunch in so long.
0: Right. Well, you're excited because I bring my credit card.
2: Well, who knows what could happen? I might pay, John might pay. We're not assuming that you're
0: going to
2: pay.
0: Two things I do know. Neither you or John will pay.
4: Well, remember we had the rule where if you suggest breakfast, you have to pay for it. You suggested
0: this is
4: the lunch.
0: This is lunch, John. First off, it's not breakfast, it's lunch.
2: Because these meetings are going to happen every week now. From now on, I do declare.
0: From now on.
4: So then you're paying for the ones after this.
2: No.
0: Brian will pay for every other one. From now on. Adam.
2: Yes.
0: All right, we'll be right back.
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0: FM. It is valid 10 in the morning. If you guys want to be part of the show, reach out 31043. Real quick, I need Jill to give me her thought on the Clancy trial, because my wife is so invested in this.
1: Oh.
0: Do you feel like he did it? You don't want to talk about it?
1: I don't really want to talk about
0: it. But it's so, everybody's talking about it behind the scenes about, it's a tragedy, obviously, but just about who they think is responsible, and also, you know, the emotions that a pregnant woman could be going through, or somebody who just had kids.
1: Right.
0: And if she's going through some issues and stuff, it's really fascinating legally. It's terribly tragic otherwise, but it's also, when Jill told me, because all the podcasts are talking about it, when Jill told me the guy went on a trip 3 weeks after the passing of the kids, he went on a trip with another woman.
1: He took the trip roughly 20 days after the funeral.
0: That blew my mind. John, are you following this case at all?
2: I don't know anything about it.
0: Really?
2: No.
0: Okay, it's out of Massachusetts.
2: The only reason I've kind of heard is just from Jill talking about it in here.
0: Right.
2: And that's it.
0: Right. She was alleging postpartum
1: psychosis.
0: Depression and psychosis. And the prosecution's saying, no, you did this heinous act. But they're trying to say, no, she wasn't in her right mind and everything. So it really brings into play how much responsibility, culpability does somebody have if they're not there mentally.
2: Mm.
0: It's a fascinating case. And there is all the conspiracy theories about, like, what else is actually going on? Did the guy do something, not do something? And I know nothing about this case, say what Jill's told me, what my wife has told me. But I'm finding a large number of women are very much interested in this case, more so than us as guys.
1: Mm-hmm. Yeah, because it's dealing with postpartum and postpartum psychosis.
0: And depression, right.
1: And so many doctors not knowing how to treat it.
0: And it's so real.
1: And she was asking for help, you know, and went to different doctors, was on all kinds of different medications. And it's just, it's starting this national conversation about women after having children.
0: It's a crazy, tragic story, but it's also fascinating in the sense of what's being presented in court, because now I've kind of gotten into it like a little bit. I'm learning more about it from you and everything. Mm. And my wife had been talking about it, and a young lady I met the other day had been talking about it.
1: Yeah, everybody.
0: And it's all over the news right now, so I don't know how it hasn't really shown up in our feed, so to speak.
2: Yeah, interesting.
0: But it's all over the place right
1: now. Because I listened to the audio of the trial, like every single minute
0: Which I didn't know you could do that. Mm-hmm. So you listen to audio on the way into work,
1: from
0: which
1: the
0: probably
1: previous
0: puts you in a really great spot, gonna hit great headspace for the show
1: from the previous day. And a lot of it too, like, it's all this legal jargon, and I'm just like, I'm so confused. But it's just, it's just fascinating.
2: Also, you girls love true crime podcasts and all that kind of stuff.
0: Yeah, they're very popular. Brian, you're unaware of this whole thing, yeah?
3: Very vaguely, and like actively avoiding it, probably.
0: Right.
1: Yeah,
3: which is maybe not the right answer.
1: Well, it's tragic. It's so sad.
0: Tragic.
1: It's so devastating.
0: And that's being lost, I think, in the conversation, obviously.
1: Yes.
0: I get it. People get involved in court cases and stuff like that. All right. It is Valentine the morning. It is 104.3 MyFM. 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

0: 104.3, my fam. It is Valentine in the morning.
1: Joe, we had a text come in here at 31043, and this is something I have wondered myself, so I thought I would ask you. Mm-hmm. She says, Jill, I'm stuck going to Disneyland today in this heat.
2: Ooh.
1: Do you have any tips for Disneyland in the heat? I struggle with heat, but it's my granddaughter's birthday. I, too, am really bad at Disneyland in the heat.
2: Yeah.
1: So when I saw that, I was like, I don't know how you do it, because with MS.
2: Yeah. On days when it's super, super hot, I can't go. Like, I have had to, sadly, cancel.
0: So you wouldn't go today. Too hot.
2: Absolutely not. There's no way.
1: And I'll tell her.
2: He's one of the worst things for MS. But I've got some tips.
1: All right.
2: I'll go on, like, warm days. But animation.
0: Is it the certain rides that you go on then? Stay cool? Or AC areas or something?
2: Yeah. Animation Academy is great, which is in California Adventure. They've got couches. They have chairs.
1: That's where Turtle Talk is.
2: You
1: Let's
2: love
1: go, baby.
2: Turtle Talk.
1: That's the best thing in the whole park.
2: Yes.
1: Love Turtle Talk.
0: No, I'm thinking a way around it. You know that little nursing area they have? Like, there's a little spot where you can go with your kids if you have to nurse or anything like
2: that. Oh, yeah. Yeah.
0: Could you go in there, even if you don't have a baby?
2: No, you need a baby.
3: What if you just have like a little bundle of something?
0: Yeah, something wrapped up like a bundle and pretend you're breastfeeding it or something?
2: No.
0: Or just have some milk in a bottle, like ordinary milk, and say,
3: oh, it's the baby's milk.
0: And just have a fake baby? They don't check the baby, do they?
2: Well, let's leave the space for actual mothers.
3: If you take your boob out, they're going to look away. You know what I'm saying?
0: That includes me.
2: No. If you're going to do that, just go to an indoor restaurant. Like, you don't need to go to the baby center.
3: That's a good idea.
2: Yeah.
0: All right. Yeah, yeah. And take your boob out there? Why don't you take your boob out at an indoor restaurant? All right.
2: There's also, like, if you go to any quick service restaurant there, they offer complimentary ice water. You can just go up and get a cup and go. I would suggest...
0: Yeah, then you go back out, though, into the heat.
2: I know. I would say lightning lanes are your best friend. If you buy the multi-pass, it's like a certain price for every person, and then you can choose lightning lanes. Like, that'll save you from standing out in the heat, because so many attractions, you're waiting outside. You know, once you get inside, it's cool.
0: Yeah.
2: But so many, you're outside. It's tough, and especially for her granddaughter's birthday, you don't want to miss it, but the heat's so rough. Hot.
0: Well, the trip might be cut short. There's that, you know. Could you jump in that pond where the steamboat is? You said no before I said it.
2: You can't jump into any body of water there.
3: You can't jump into anything.
2: No.
0: Really?
2: No.
3: There's a ride you get wet on, though, right?
2: Yeah, Tiana's Bayou Adventure.
1: Always the biggest line on hot days, though.
0: Is it really?
2: Yeah. Mm.
0: Tiana's was, what was it called before that?
2: Splash Mountain.
0: Right, and that was racist.
2: There's also the what is it called? At California Adventure, the one with the big raft that you're sitting in.
1: Oh, the
2: Grizzly's River Run or something like that.
0: Yeah,
2: that's good. There's
0: you just dump water on yourself. You don't have to stand in line.
2: You could. Oh yeah, just take a water bottle. They sell the fans that mist
0: of
2: as well.
0: Of course, they sell
2: cooling towels.
3: We don't sell you the water. We'll sell you the fan. Here, the fans, $20. How much is the water? $1,000.
1: But you get the complimentary water in a restaurant.
0: Can you go visit like Walt's head in the cryo chamber?
2: That's
0: and cool
2: not
0: off
2: there.
0: In the cryo chamber.
1: You don't know that's not there.
2: It's not there.
1: You don't know that. Though.
2: Yes, we do.
0: Have you been inside every building at Disney?
2: No, I'm dying to get into Walt's apartment.
1: That's
0: where the head is.
2: That's where the head is.
0: You keep the head inside of Walt's apartment.
2: No, it's a
0: shelf.
2: It's a myth.
0: It's not a myth.
2: I don't
0: think it is. Ted Williams, his head's in cryo somewhere.
2: Really?
0: Legendary Red Sox player?
1: Yeah. You know how many people actually have their bodies in cryo?
0: Not as many as you think, actually.
1: No, there are a lot.
0: No, thousands upon thousands, but it's not like 10 million.
1: I was never going to say 10 million.
0: No, you're gonna say.
1: What?
0: Well, you know how many people are on the planet?
1: Insane.
0: There's billions upon billions upon billions of people on the planet.
1: A lot of people do it. It's very expensive, though.
0: Yeah.
1: In case we ever have the technology to like reboot someone's body back to life, they just freeze their entire body after they die.
0: Yeah, it's nuts, dude.
2: God.
1: Is that insane?
0: It doesn't work. It's not going to work.
2: Where do they stay? Like, where are they all
1: stored?
2: They
1: put them in a chamber, and like they've already paid all the money to just keep them frozen for the rest of time.
0: Yeah, the best part is if you're the person who goes, we're going to keep you frozen for the rest of time. Okay.
3: Sure.
0: Just winky
3: sign
0: wink.
3: Here.
0: Just sign here.
2: Right.
0: Give me $500,000. We'll keep you frozen forever. Don't worry about it.
1: If you want future business, if I were to do that, I'd want to go see the chamber with all the other bodies in it. Make
0: that's
1: sure
0: great.
1: They're still
0: Dude,
1: cold.
0: I only need to sell 10 of these.
1: I think the worst part, what happens if you wake up someday? You don't know anybody.
2: Yeah. Your family's gone.
1: Dude.
2: Yeah.
0: No, it's horrible.
1: Terrifying.
0: It's like the guy in space who wakes up, you know, X amount of light years later. Half
1: Passengers.
0: The world is, yeah.
1: Such a good movie.
0: Was that the movie?
1: Chris
0: Passengers?
1: Pratt, dude. Yes. And he wakes her up. So he has someone to be with, but he doesn't tell her. So she thought her case malfunctioned too the whole movie. He brought her to life so he wouldn't be alone.
0: Oh.
1: And now she has to die.
0: Was he supposed to wake her up or something?
1: No, that's the thing.
0: She was supposed to stay asleep
1: the whole
0: time? She was
1: supposed to wake up when they got to the planet, but his life, when he woke up, he's never going to make it to the planet. He's going to die on the ship.
0: So he decided to wake her up too, just to have company?
1: Yes.
0: So she's going to die in the ship now too.
1: Right.
2: Oh, that's so selfish.
1: Isn't that insane? But like, otherwise, he would have been alone on the. This movie's fascinating, guys. It's so good.
0: Okay, take a breath. You're getting a lot of control.
1: Passengers.
0: It's very early.
1: Go watch it.
2: Passengers.
0: Take your breath. Passengers.
1: Yeah.
0: When did this come out?
1: Couple of years back. Maybe
0: who's in it?
1: 5-10 years. Chris Pratt.
0: Yeah.
1: I forget who the girl is, but she's famous. But
2: Jennifer Lawrence.
0: In the Chris Pratt.
1: It is Jennifer Lawrence. Mm-hmm. Yeah. Thank you, Joe.
0: All right. Good movie.
1: Because what would you do? You know, do you die alone? You'd sit there for 80 years and not wake anybody up?
0: Did he have his choice on other ladies to wake up?
1: Yeah, he was kind of like...
0: sweet on her?
1: Into her.
0: Yeah.
1: You know?
2: Oh,
0: your thing malfunctioned. You woke up and must have a baby with me. What?
2: Wasn't there a bartender there, too?
1: Yeah, he's AI, though.
4: We're two in the weeds.
2: Okay, sorry.
0: He woke up the bartender?
1: Stay tuned to the passenger
0: the
1: podcast.
0: The guy just wanted a drink, so he woke up the bartender?
1: No, the bartender's AI.
0: Oh, okay. Yeah. That sounds vaguely familiar now.
1: He's a robot.
0: Yeah. Cool guy. All right, well, glad we helped out that lady going to Disneyland. Doesn't feel like we did. Did you forget about that?
1: I forgot about your
0: question?
2: Yes.
0: I feel like there's a passenger on your space flight. Where did you end up? Why'd you wake me up?
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2: Northwest, Kanye West, and Kim Kardashian's daughter is going to be turning 14 next June. And in a new interview, she said the first thing she wants to do is get a regular job, like work at Starbucks. She said, right now, everyone's in love with boys and doing all kinds of bad stuff. All I want is blue hair and piercings. And then when she was asked if there's something she likes to do but is bad at, North said, I don't like to do things that I'm bad at. And I Love Lucy, which is celebrating its 75th anniversary this year, it's going to be honored with the Emmy's first ever Legacy Award in a special tribute that's going to be during night two of the 2026 Creative Arts Emmy Awards on September 6th. I'm Jill with Entertainment Headlines on Valentine in the Morning.

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1: I got a message from Nancy. This is for Val and Jill. She said you guys were talking about a show that you both cried through the entire thing. What was it?
2: The Pit?
1: I don't know. Were you crying in The Pit?
2: I cried.
0: First
2: season
0: of Pit's very emotional.
1: It's
0: a lot of death. Yeah.
2: Yeah, but not through the entire thing.
0: No, not the entire thing.
2: Adam remembers.
0: Adam, you know?
3: The dog show or something?
1: You
0: Homeward Bound. Oh, that's not it.
1: Val was crying. Jill, maybe.
2: Yeah, Jill Val didn't really watch that recently.
0: Yeah.
2: I know Val mentioned The Pit.
0: It's got to be The Pit. I have no idea.
1: Let's go with The Pit, Nancy. Check it out.
2: Yeah.
0: There's a lot of shows that make me cry.
1: You cry a lot lately. So.
0: Shut up. I don't mean that in a bad way.
1: Fair.
0: But like, I was watching The Pit the other day when I was getting my surgery in my forehead for the skin cancer. And I'm like, why am I watching this now? I'm sitting in the doctor's office because you have to sit there for ages. Mm-hmm. Have you guys ever had basal cell carcinoma removed?
1: Mm-mm.
0: So this stuff where they freeze things off, that's one thing. And this is like a step a little heavier because it is actual cancer. And they cut it out and then they look at it under a microscope and they see if the cancer has, I don't know, like legs or something. Right?
1: That can't be what this show is.
0: No, I swear to God, that's what it is. It's something like that, like tentacles or legs.
2: Oh, about to spread?
0: Yeah. And then they keep cutting it until they don't see the tentacles or legs reach the edge anymore or something like that. Like they got all of it. So she goes in like three different times digging through. Yeah. And I'm sitting there watching The Pit the entire time. I'm like, why am I putting myself through this inside the doctor's office when I'm watching all these heavy things happen? And then she's like cutting into my forehead. It's crazy. Yikes.
2: That's what they did to my cervix.
0: Did they really just scrape it?
2: Well, they had to go in and, well, this is getting a little too much, but it was adenocarcinoma in situ. And so it's these cancer cells that light up with a certain, like swab. They go in, they swab.
0: Sure. Something, and it lights some liquid, up. You light it up, right?
2: So then they went in and they had to cut the section out.
0: Oh, God, babe, I'm so sorry.
2: And then they had to test it. Yeah.
0: All right.
2: Which they think is like, you know, has added to why we can't get pregnant.
0: That could be one of the problems, right?
2: By having the surgery and removing part of the cervix, it can affect.
0: Did doctors tell you that, though? Did like an IVF doctor tell you that this is one of the struggles with you trying to get pregnant?
2: They told me that when they had to do the surgery.
0: Really?
2: They were like, just so you know.
0: This could cause issues.
2: Yeah.
0: Not saying definitively you can't get pregnant.
2: No.
0: But this could be problematic in your attempt to get pregnant.
2: Like my gynecologist told me that if we were to get pregnant, I would have to like take a lot of like, what is it?
0: Bed rest.
2: Like you just have to just be so careful.
0: Really?
2: Because you don't have everything there for
0: that
2: a successful pregnancy.
0: Yeah. Mm-hmm. Oh my gosh.
4: Wow.
2: Not to make this about me. You said the thing about the legs and I was like, yeah, I remember that too with mine.
0: I have no idea what I said about legs.
2: Like the legs
1: what
2: of your...
1: Something
2: legs?
1: On your head was...
0: Oh, the skin cancer having like little legs or something.
2: That's what,
0: is that what yours had too?
2: Well, they wanted to make sure it didn't spread.
1: Does it have tentacles and
2: legs?
1: Yes. That's real?
0: Cancers are... They're like octopus. They're just like crawling around like a little starfish or something. I don't know. And I know, listen, you work in the medical field. You're hearing this. You're like, what is going on?
1: Text us what we got wrong.
0: Yes. I don't think we got anything wrong, but if you want to reach out, you go right ahead. 31043. John Camucci sent about that morning traffic.
4: All right, we got a crash in Culver City on the 405 freeway. If you're going northbound, the off-ramp to National Boulevard has got a crash on the off-ramp right now, and it seems to be blocking almost the entire off-ramp. It's causing some delays through that area, some stop-and-go traffic from Century Boulevard. And then in Fullerton on the 57, we do have a lost bumper if you're going southbound right at Orange Thorpe. It looks like they're literally clearing this as we speak, so it shouldn't be an issue for too much longer. But if you are traveling down that 57 through Fullerton, something to look out for. I'm John Camucci. That's your traffic on Valentine in the morning.
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1: And Valentine in the morning.

0: My fam, it is Val at 10 in the morning. Hey, Bella, good morning. How are you?
1: Good morning, Val. I'm doing great. How about yourself?
0: We're doing pretty good, Bella. What's new and exciting? What's happening in your life, Bella?
1: Well, my life is exciting with my kids, but keep me on my toes. But my daughters find me annoying sometimes.
0: All right, so your family loves you. You're great. You're a wonderful mom. But sometimes there's angst, right? There's a back and forth angst with our family. What's going on with yours?
1: Well, my daughters, they think I'm an attention seeker because I'm always smiling at random people when I'm driving. Mm-hmm. And I have to make eye contact. And also, like, people walking on the street, I have to, like, do eye contact so yeah. I can wish them a good morning.
0: Okay. Are you attractive?
1: I think I'm pretty.
0: Yeah, like relatively attractive? Okay. I think we all can tell if we're relatively attractive, right?
2: I mean, she has an attractive voice.
0: Okay, thank you for that. But see, the problem with that is, and guys need to learn this, not every woman that smiles at you wants you.
3: Huh. Yeah.
1: Yes.
0: Not every woman that says good morning to you wants you. In fact, none of them do.
4: Oh.
0: You know?
4: Okay, well, how come anytime anyone says anything to me, you guys are like, oh, she likes
0: that? Because
4: likes
0: that's you.
2: No, we've
0: that's
2: heard you. From people yeah. specifically that want
0: yeah.
2: you.
0: Suspicious.
2: Right, Bella? Yeah. You would want John Camucci, right?
0: You would take John, wouldn't you, Bella?
2: Don't answer that, Bella.
1: Yes.
0: Yes, yes, yes. So that's that. For the rest of us middle-aged white men, it's not true. You know what I mean? Bella would take you in a heartbeat. Bella, do you have a husband?
1: I have a husband and four daughters and a grandbaby.
0: Yeah. And she'd still take you. Still take you, dude. She'd end the relationship for you, John.
2: All right, Bella.
0: She's seen you with your shirt on, right?
1: Yes.
0: Yeah, but guys, I mean, I guess that's one thing your daughters are pointing out, too, that you're over-friendly like that, that men are just dumb, you know?
1: Yeah, I just think, like, if you smile and say hello to people, you can brighten their day and it'll
0: no, I agree.
1: Change your day.
0: Yeah, I do that. And then women go, creeper. I'm like, what?
2: Pepper spray you.
0: Yeah, I got pepper spray. Sorry, I thought you were a bear. I'm hairy. That's all I am. No, I get it. Well, good for you. I like the fact that you're saying hi to people and stuff. I'm fine with that. So tell your kids to, you know.
1: Loosen up.
3: Yeah, loosen up.
0: Loosen up a bit. That's right. Loosen up.
3: You can change someone's day with a smile.
1: Absolutely. And I love you guys. Jill, I love you so much. You always put a smile on my face. Everybody there is just so happy, and I just feel like part of your family. My coworkers love you guys, too. They're always trying to win tickets.
0: Oh, that's so cool.
3: Thank you.
1: So happy and blessed that I got to get tickets for the iHeart Music Festival. So I'm so excited about that. Thank you, guys. I love you guys.
0: Oh, that's so cool.
1: Before I go, can I please be added to your Christmas card list?
0: Yeah, see, Valentine in the morning family, John Camucci shirtless Christmas card list.
1: Love you.
0: Love you, too. Hang on, babe. Hang on. Wowzers.
2: Oh, you're...
0: Do you want a Pop-Tart?
2: Gonna eat your feelings right now?
0: I bury them deep with Pop-Tarts in the morning. Oh! Do you have to warm these up? Sometimes you warm them up there too much. I don't know.
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5: 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On a train.

0: My fam, it's Valentine morning. God, I'm a baby.
1: Thank you,
0: I was
1: DJ.
0: Just in the bathroom changing the bandage on my stitches and stuff like that. And I was putting something in the medical cabinet there. So I'm in the bathroom putting the bandage over my stitches. It's four stitches. But I'm a baby. Oh, my God. You know, when we get episiotomy or something, I'm complaining about four stitches in my forehead.
2: Well, you're allowed to complain.
0: I was going
2: to
0: call you in the help.
3: Okay.
0: Because it's right up there and I couldn't see it. I'm like, am I getting the bandage over it or not? And then I like, also, and this is a fear that Brian and I have that we deal with. You know, if Brian, if you were putting a bandage high like this too, it's by our hairline. You don't want to rip out any hair at our age.
4: No.
0: That's the thing, right?
4: I see.
2: Okay.
0: Yeah, you... What a head of hair.
4: I have some to spare, if you'd like. I can
0: It's dark black. It's going to stand out in my hair.
4: So annoying.
3: It'll look nice. Salt and pepper.
0: I got a lot more salt than pepper.
4: Well, I got the pepper. We need more pepper.
0: I have a very high sodium head. That's what I am. People are like, what's the sodium count on this guy? But, I'm such a baby. I apologize to women of the world. You know, out there getting things done, you know, just doing stuff to her uterus, whatever. I don't know. It's like things are happening in this world.
2: Yeah, but it is painful. They cut into your head. Like, you're allowed to complain. You
0: right.
2: know, you're
0: right.
2: in pain. That's okay.
0: Four stitches?
2: Well.
0: Four.
2: That's
0: and I'm
2: a
0: like,
2: smaller number, but it's still stitches.
0: Thank you.
2: I'm trying to help.
0: Thank you. No, I appreciate it. You could have come in the men's room and put it on my thing.
2: Okay, next time let me in.
0: Hey, I'm doing good. Patriots look great in this thing, man.
2: Yes.
0: Yeah,
2: one of
0: your
2: the
0: team
2: best.
0: Stinks.
3: I'm so upset. And I was shocked that even my fantasy football team was texting about this.
0: Okay, Disney fans, be ready. Be up in arms if you're not happy with this.
2: Well, even non-Disney fans are mad because they know these characters.
0: Because they're NFL fans, too.
2: Yes, so NFL and Disney has this collaboration, and they put out every single team with their own character. So like Val was saying, the New England Patriots, they got Captain America merch.
4: Pretty sweet.
2: That is amazing. The Steelers, though, Pete.
4: Pretty not sweet.
2: Which was a little random.
3: Pete from Mickey's Clubhouse?
2: Yeah. Yeah. He's kind of like the villain
0: is
2: in
0: he like,
2: Mickey's World.
0: What's he sound like? Is he a deeper voice?
5: Oh, Mickey.
2: It's like that.
5: Oh, Mickey.
2: The goof.
5: The goof.
2: I'm not very good. I'm not very good at it.
0: I thought it might be like Pete from Pete's Dragon or something. I'm like, all right, that's kind of cool.
3: Not really. There's all these like Marvel and Star Wars characters sitting right there.
0: Yeah, I'm sitting there with Captain America for the Patriots.
2: That's
0: and you got
2: good.
0: Pete
3: from
0: the clubhouse.
3: Good. Not good.
6: Hey, who's left? Pete from the clubhouse. Is he working? No, he's free. All right.
2: So the Rams got Sully from Monsters, Inc.
3: That's pretty cool.
0: Sully's good, yeah.
3: Sully rocks.
2: Big old giant monster guy.
0: I thought it might have been.
2: Mm-hmm.
0: I thought it was Sully for A Miracle on the Hudson.
2: Okay.
3: That's
0: Sully Sullenberger.
2: And then the Chargers are really cool.
0: What do they get?
2: It's Hercules and Pegasus.
3: Yeah.
2: Which is great.
3: Don't mind that. I think I would have loved Zeus a little bit more.
2: Yeah.
3: It's a little bit of a direct
0: so
3: time.
0: So Hercules and Pegasus?
2: Yes.
3: It's like Hercules riding Pegasus.
0: Mm-hmm. Oh. Is that a twofer? Cool.
2: Well, some have two.
0: Yeah, I was going to say, they're totally distinct.
2: Which is the bird? The Cardinals. There isn't a Cardinals.
0: Which is the bird? There's a few. There's the Eagles. There's the Cardinals.
2: Oh, okay.
0: Right.
2: So the Cardinals are Jafar and Iago.
0: There's the Raven.
2: So Jafar and his parrot.
0: A lot of
2: you know,
0: birds
2: so it makes
0: in the
2: sense.
0: NFL.
3: A lot of birds.
0: People love bird teams.
2: The one I really love.
0: Yeah.
2: The Seattle Seahawks.
0: Another bird team.
2: Yeah.
0: Dear God.
2: There's
0: as a member of the National Audubon Society, I hope you guys are giving a portion of the proceeds of your... revenue to the birds.
2: But the Seahawks are the seagulls, the mine seagulls. I think that's so
7: mine,
2: genius.
7: Mine,
2: it's
7: mine,
2: so
7: mine,
2: good.
7: Mine,
2: the Texans mine. Got Jesse from Toy Story. The Cowboys got Woody from Toy Story. Makes
0: not
2: sense. The Chiefs is the Big Bad Wolf, which is, I don't know, kind of a little random to me.
0: Nah, but we look at the Chiefs like the Big Bad Wolf. Or we did for a few years.
2: Oh,
0: they've
2: really?
0: Kind of, I don't know, man.
3: Falling off?
0: Yeah. A little bit, you think?
3: It seems like they're on the descent.
0: Yeah, which is shocking because we thought that Mahomes is going to have that Tom Brady career.
3: Mm-hmm. And he still may.
0: He may, because Tom Brady did have a dip in that arc of greatness and beauty that shocked many people.
3: It was really just this last season that was like kind of rough.
0: I don't know, man. I don't know. I'm sensing stuff.
2: The Dolphins, the Miami Dolphins got King Triton. That makes sense.
0: Okay.
3: Pretty cool.
2: Like,
3: all
2: a
3: right.
2: lot of them are cool. A lot
0: yeah,
2: of them
0: yours
2: make sense.
0: Stinks.
2: I was feeling a little bad for Brian.
3: LA kind of came out on top of this.
2: Yeah,
0: LA did great. Patriots did great.
3: This is nice.
0: What about the New York teams? What did they get?
2: Who are the New York teams?
0: Jets and Giants.
2: Oh, okay. The Jets are Buzz Lightyear.
0: Okay.
3: Pretty sweet.
2: And the Giants are Wreck-It Ralph.
0: Wreck-It
3: Ralph.
0: Cool.
3: Oh, that's cool. Yeah.
0: So you can buy T-shirts and sweatshirts and stuff like that.
2: I went to buy a Chargers sweatshirt, and it
0: during
2: sat
0: the show
2: there.
0: Yesterday, I know. I thought, right? I saw you working on that. Yeah.
2: So it just sat in my cart, and they sold out.
0: And they sold out.
2: I know.
0: No.
2: I'm so bummed. So bummed.
0: Will they do another drop?
2: I hope so.
0: Right, they're making money.
2: I think the way everybody just scooped these up, they got to do another drop.
0: Well, I wonder how many people scooped them up and how many are doing the aftermarket sales or something like that.
2: Yeah, everybody needs to stop that.
4: Hit me up with an aftermarket sale.
0: Here we go. Here we go,
4: it's
0: guys.
4: Like half
0: big
4: the price.
0: Speech. Big speech. Half the price. No, it's double the price. Go
2: just
0: ahead.
2: Stop with it. At D23, I saw people walking around with millions of bags. They're going to go sell them. When the popcorn buckets come out, people buy 10 of them and then they go and they sell them. Stop. Leave it for the fans. You want one? Take one. Don't be taking 10. Mm-hmm. Don't be greedy. Mm-hmm.
0: Like, were they free or something like that?
2: No. No,
0: well,
2: they're,
0: they
2: they're
0: get
2: purchasing.
0: 10? They're buying 10?
2: They're buying 10.
0: Well, then that's not their fault. I mean, I don't agree with it either, but it's the person selling the 10.
2: I know. They should put a little bit more.
0: Put
2: but
0: a limit
2: but people
0: on
2: get
0: it.
2: Back into line. That's
0: oh, they
2: the
0: do.
2: Thing.
0: Oh,
2: another
0: they're
2: popcorn
0: so shady.
2: Card.
0: Oh, the popcorn so card shadiness.
2: I know. Just you know, think of everybody.
0: Yes.
2: You know, everybody would like something.
0: Right.
2: You don't need to buy and then resell.
0: Think of that in world peace. Two things, the popcorn buckets at D23 and world peace.
2: Yeah.
0: You know?
2: They all go together.
4: So
2: hand
4: who's worse, those people who sell them for double or the people who like sell knockoffs for half the price outside?
2: Ooh.
0: I don't buy knockoffs in front of venues. I don't ever buy the shirts, you know, that they're selling on the sidewalks or something.
2: Yeah.
0: I never buy this because they're dumb. They're knockoffs.
2: But sometimes they look really good.
4: Yeah, sometimes
0: they're
4: nice.
0: Knockoffs, guys. They're knockoffs.
4: Who's worse? Who's worse?
2: The resellers.
0: Nice. The resellers versus the knockoffs?
2: Yeah.
0: Okay,
2: I
0: gotcha. Hey, sorry about that Pete thing.
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2: I don't know if we'll get Michael's thoughts on this, but Jafar Jackson thinks he knows why his aunt, Janet Jackson, didn't want to be portrayed in Michael. I'll tell you what he said right after traffic.
0: God is my witness. When it first came out of your mouth, I'm like, Michael, who's she talking about?
4: All right, we got a crash in Corona. If you're on the 91 freeway going westbound, you'll see it at Auto Center Drive. That's the same Surface Club exit right there. There's a crash off to the right shoulder. A couple of the vehicles involved. I do see about a 12-minute delay through that area. Some stop traffic from Main Street. And then in South LA, if you're on the 110 southbound at Slauson, we got a crash in the center divider. This one only a couple of minutes, but some stop-and-go traffic from MLK Jr. Boulevard. I'm John Camucci. That's your traffic on Valentine in the Morning.
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2: Full House star Jodie Sweetin says that she and her husband have kind of a trick for a happy marriage. They sleep in twin beds, but pushed together. She says it's kind of a king size thing with two separate duvets. She said that's the key because you're not fighting over the blanket. She said it's the smallest, biggest difference, but she can roll over, wrap herself up like a burrito. He can do whatever he wants, and they're not fighting over it in the middle of the night. So no one wakes up angry or cold. And Jafar Jackson thinks that his aunt, Janet Jackson, didn't want to be portrayed in the movie Michael because she's working on her own biopic. He said, I don't want to speak too early, but Janet has ideas of maybe doing her own film. So having someone portrayed in this and then choosing a different actor for her own is just... And then he just didn't finish the sentence.
11: He didn't finish the sentence?
2: No, he just said, like, it's just, you know.
11: Right. I think,
2: Michael.
11: I don't know if she, like, agreed with everything. And just, she wanted, like a different look and a different stance and didn't... I just don't necessarily think she agreed with everything and how it's portrayed. And, you know, so we'll see. I love Janet. I've always loved Janet. I love all the Jacksons. Lots of Jacksons out there, and I love them all.
2: Thank you,
11: I like
2: Michael.
11: White people with the last name Jackson that aren't even related.
2: Oh, you just love all Jacksons.
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2: Okay.
11: Not 5, 6, 7, to infinity and beyond. Thank you.
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11: Bubbles, put that down.
0: Wow. All right. Thank you, Michael. I appreciate that. Very nice of you. 647. It is 104.3 MyFM. It's Valentine in the Morning. Battle of the Sexes coming up. Jonas Brothers at Honda Center. You guys want in? 866-544-MYFM. 866-544-6936. And remember, I have 4 stitches in my forehead. Please, your prayers. Excuse me, that was a serious comment.
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0: Bruno Mars, Risk It All, 104.3, my fan. It's Valentine in the morning. 6:50, if you get the iHeartRadio app turned on, make the number one preset of that. Thank you very much for that. 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And if you are listening in the iHeartRadio app, reach out. Let us know where you're at. We'll give you a shout out this morning as well. 31043. Did Miley speak about Dolly Parton's passing?
1: She posted on X.
0: Did she?
1: So Dolly Parton was her godmother.
0: Yeah.
1: And she wrote, "I can't believe we just lost the purest soul. Rest in glory, Dolly. My heart aches." Mm. And then she said, "You transcended time and you live in the hearts of entire generations."
0: Gosh, she was so good.
1: Yeah.
0: And that's, I mean, it was my generation watching 9 to 5, listening to 9 to 5, stuff like that and everything. And I don't pretend to know as much about Dolly's career as some people that are talking about it and everything, but she seemed like an amazing lady. Mm-hmm. From her charity work to her social work to everything she did to her music, her movies, and something that she doesn't get credit for is her business acumen. Genius level. I mean, super, super smart lady. She did not give away rights to songs and stuff. She almost gave away the rights to the Whitney Houston song.
1: Oh, really? I Will Always Love You?
0: Yeah, that's originally her song.
1: Right.
0: And people were trying to buy it. I think Elvis was trying to buy it or something, or wanted to cover it, but they wanted to take rights. And she's like, "No, this is my song. You're not getting any rights." Oh. Elvis Presley said, "I want to cover the song." And she goes, "Yeah, no, I don't think so, because I'd lose the rights." And she wouldn't want to do that.
1: Smart.
0: Very smart. And then obviously Whitney does it, and boom.
2: Right.
0: Goes like that. But just a really smart, very sweet woman. And 4 days ago, she's doing an interview, about 4 or 5 days ago.
1: Yes.
0: Where she's talking about everything she still wants to do.
1: Right.
0: And she was 80, right?
1: She was 80, and she had a lot coming out. Like, there's a coffee line that's coming out next month. She was opening a hotel. She had a museum that's about to open.
0: Oh, my gosh.
1: So much going on.
0: John, what did you know about Dolly Parton?
2: Kind of the things that everyone does. I mean, it wasn't really my generation, but I feel so many of that still kind of like stood the test of that. You know what I mean? She was still here, right? Like, wasn't it the halftime show at the Cowboys game just not too long ago? She headlined. So it's like, she's still performing. Like, we got to
0: she's
2: see
0: amazing.
2: Her so much with Sabrina Carpenter.
0: She was something else, so, seriously.
2: It's interesting,
0: Smokey and the Bandit days, all those things. Oh, my God. Something else. All right, it's 104.3 MyFam. It is Valentine in the morning, 6:52. The Battle of Sexes is coming up. This is Miley Cyrus. It's The Climb, 104.3 MyFam.

0: 104.3 MyFam, it is Valentine in the morning. It is Wednesday, August 26th. Good morning. Welcome to the show. You got myself, Valentine. You got Jill.
1: Hi, good morning.
0: John.
2: Hello.
0: Brian.
3: Good morning.
0: And then you. What's your name? Go ahead. What's your name? We just want to say hi to you. 31043. This is your little breakfast table. Go ahead and text us. 31043. Bunch of friends just hanging out with microphones. Doesn't everybody's friend group have a microphone? It's like a group chat on the radio.

0: 104.3 MyFam. It is Valentine in the morning. 707. Good morning. You guys want to reach out, 31043. That's a text line. It streams right here in the studio. It's kind of a cool thing. If you ever get to, who's coming in today? We have another family coming in today, right?
1: I have to look it up. Forget their last name.
2: It's the Garcias.
1: Oh, Garcias today. Yes. Thank you.
0: So we have a couch here in the studio, and you're more than welcome to come in, sit on our couch, and watch the show. We usually have an in-studio audience, probably like now 4 out of 5 days in the week. We just don't do full 5 because sometimes people bring food and that's a lot for people like GLP ones here in the room. Garcia family today, yes. Probably like 8 o'clock, I think they're coming in. Mm-hmm. So you come in for an hour, you watch the show, go about your day, and it's kind of cool, right? So if you ever want to do that, do reach out on our text line 31043 or just reach out to Jill in her DMs on Instagram. We'll get you guys set up for that. Later on this hour, what is the most embarrassing thing that happened to you in public?
1: I had to really rack my brain because I'm not embarrassing at all in public. But I thought of the one time that I got locked out of my house in just the hospital underwear and my shirt because I was going to get a package off of the porch and my little doorknob would always like get stuck. And even if the door was unlocked and it closed behind me.
0: So middle of the day, you're out there in your undies on the front porch.
1: Yep. And somebody was walking by. I had to like crouch down and put my shirt over my knees,
0: right.
1: Like a little turtle. And then the other time was I was interviewing the band Magic, and I was sitting there. We were on stools, and I was wearing heels, and my heel got stuck on the little footrest on the bottom.
0: Yeah.
1: And I went to get up, and my foot twisted and fell flat on the floor in front of everyone.
0: Oh, you're the hots for that guy.
1: Yeah, I forget his name.
0: Who was that guy?
2: Why you gotta be so rude?
0: Yes. Yeah.
2: Oh, nice.
0: That lead singer, she had the hots for him for the longest time.
1: It wasn't the lead singer.
0: It wasn't the lead singer?
1: It was the, what did he play? I don't remember.
0: That's rude.
1: But I forget his name. But yeah, but he was there.
0: And... I do remember, though, that you like made us play the song a lot.
1: Yeah.
0: Like every time that song was coming, she goes, yeah, play that. That's a great song. Play
1: that.
0: And you really were into that guy.
1: Yeah.
0: Who knows what his name was?
1: I don't remember. I'm so sorry to that man.
0: That's okay. All right, 7:10, Valentine's Day morning. Reach out. The most embarrassing thing that happened to you in public, text in at 31043. It is a battle of the sexes. Representing the man, his name is Jesse. He lives in El Monte, works as a customer service rep, and enjoys gardening. What's up, Jesse?
3: Good morning.
0: Good morning.
1: Representing the ladies, her name is Myra. She lives in Downey. She's a teacher and enjoys traveling. Let's hear it from Myra.
0: What's going on, Myra?
4: Hello. Morning.
0: Good morning. Well, here's how it works, Myra. I'm going to ask you a few questions. Jesse, Jill's going to ask you the questions. Best out of 3 wins. Still tied the end of regulation. We go to a not-so-tough tiebreaker question. Let's start with the ladies. Which U.S. state is nicknamed the Lone Star State?
4: Texas.
0: Texas. Yes, that's where my kid is right now. He called Leilani yesterday.
1: Oh, good.
0: She got a phone call.
2: You didn't, though.
0: I didn't get a phone call from my kid.
2: Yikes.
0: Out here on Lonely Dad Island.
1: Were you at work? Did he think you were at work?
0: Come on, what do I do? You can call.
2: You would answer his call right now.
0: You're like right, if Colin right. called right now on the air, I would answer my cell phone. It's my son is first year of college, in case you're new to the show.
1: Jesse, finish the Disney song lyric. When you wish upon
3: a star?
1: There we go. Yes.
0: I just went down to make sure my phone's not on Do Not Disturb or something, just in case he's, you know, listening with the boys in the dorm room. Maybe they have the frat gathered around.
2: So awkward.
0: Which singer's real name is Stephanie? Oh. Which singer's real name is Stephanie Germanotta?
4: Lady Gaga.
0: That's correct. Stephanie Germanotta, yeah.
1: Jesse, Stephanie Tanner is one of 3 daughters on what sitcom?
3: Stephanie Tanner. The Golden Girls?
1: Oh, no. Full House.
3: No.
0: Uh-oh. Current score is 2-1, ladies. They've taken the lead. This is your moment right now. You could win the battle. Here it is. How many degrees are in a right angle?
4: 90 degrees.
0: What'd you say?
4: Oh, sorry. I said 90 degrees.
0: 90 degrees. We couldn't hear you because somebody's taping this phone call or something. We hear the beeps in the background. One of you's up to something shady going on there.
1: Ladies win.
0: There
1: it is. Myra, you won a Battle of the Sexes championship certificate. Post it on social. Use the hashtag Valentine the Morning and share it with pride.
4: Yay, thank you.
1: You've also won a pair of tickets to see the Jonas Brothers at Honda Center on December 2nd.
4: Yay, thank you.
1: The Jonas Brothers are burning it up all over again. Come celebrate the songs that started it all and everything that's happened since. Tickets are on sale now for both the Honda Center and the Hollywood Bowl at Ticketmaster.com. Congratulations.
4: Thank you so much. I'm so excited.
0: Well, listen, my friend, as you exit the stage, Jesse, this moment is entirely yours. You take it away.
3: Yes. Thank you, Valentine. Thank you, Joe. And I was going to ask if I could be on the Christmas mailing list.
0: Yeah, the Valentine in the Morning Family Christmas card list will get you on it. Congratulations.
3: Thank you so much.
0: All right, hang tight, man. Coming up, three things you need to know. Well, here we go. Thousands of people in Southern California might have their power shut off today as a safety precaution. Now, I know some homes have like backup generators and stuff. If you've got a good brand of a backup generator and you're happy with it, let us know and we'll say that brand on the air because a lot of people are looking for that backup power now that we have these power shutoffs coming again. We'll tell you about it in a few minutes. John's got that morning traffic.
5: In the city of industry on the 60 freeway, if you're going westbound right before the 605, you'll see a crash off to the right shoulder there. It does look like three vehicles are off to the right shoulder. I'm seeing about a 10 to 15 minute add to your commute through that area. Some stop and go traffic from Azusa. And then a worse situation in Monrovia right now. If you're on the 210 westbound right after Myrtle Avenue, we got a stalled semi truck that's in the second lane from the left. It's blocking that entire lane and it is slowing traffic down quite a bit through that area. I'm seeing about a 20 to 25 minute delay. Some stop and go traffic from Sunflower. I'm John Camucci. That's your traffic on Valentine in the Morning.
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0: It is 7:19. It's Valentine in the morning. This is 104.3 MyFM. Yesterday, the legendary singer and songwriter Dolly Parton passed away at the age of 80 after a brief battle with cancer. A lot of younger kids may know the Whitney Houston version, obviously, of this song. This is Dolly's song. This is hers. And she does a wonderful rendition of this song. Whitney Houston, in the Bodyguard soundtrack, obviously did more with this song there. Over the course of her career, she sold over 100 million records and had hit songs like Jolene and I Will Always Love You. She also starred in the movie 9 to 5, which I think was actually her first feature film. She wrote this song on set, just hanging out, you know, just hanging out. She wrote this. There's a clip, a pretty famous clip from this movie where she's talking about workplace harassment. And back in the day, that stuff happened more often than not, and nobody did anything about it. She has a great line at the end of this clip.
25: I've been straight with you from the first day I got here, and I put up with all your pinching and staring and chasing me around the desk because I need this job, but this is the last straw.
26: All right, now wait, let's just sit down and...
25: Look, I got a gun out there in my purse, and up to now I've been forgiving and forgetting because of the way I was brought up, but I tell you one thing, if you ever say another word about me or make another indecent proposal, I'm going to get that gun of mine, and I'm going to change you from a rooster to a hen with one shot.
0: Right. She made up that line from a rooster to a hen. How many women out there listening would like to turn somebody from a rooster to a hen?
5: I think
0: Jill,
5: you're right
0: raising your hand. Yeah. She didn't want it on the record vocally, but she raised her hand very high just then. Are you currently in the hen house, Jill, or is it outside?
1: No, no one in this room.
0: Okay,
1: you
0: thank
1: guys
0: you.
1: Are good.
0: She also created the popular theme park Dollywood, became well known for her philanthropy, especially her efforts to deliver books to children. I mean, millions upon millions of books to kids. An amazing, amazing woman, and just so sad. And 80, that's very young.
1: Yeah.
0: You know, it really is nowadays. People live much longer than that. That was very sad to hear. All right, next story. And by the way, isn't that life? That's something to keep in mind. love the people you love. Because what just happened there? We did a tribute to a beautiful, wonderful woman. And then, because of life moving on, I had to say next story. So keep that in mind. Love the ones you love. SoCal Edison is considering thousands of public safety power shutoffs as temperatures get into the triple digits. That will combine with strong winds, dry vegetation, and low humidity. These shutoffs are designed to prevent electrical equipment from sparking wildfires. Earlier this month, investigators determined the SoCal Edison equipment sparked that Eaton fire. You can go online, SoCalEdison.com, and you can look and see if you're in an area where they're going to have one of those shutoffs. You just type your address in, and it'll tell you what they have planned for your area. John, what's trending in music?
5: Well, guys, we have finally reached the day. Harry Styles starts his U.S. residency today. Madison Square Garden in New York City. So if you have friends that live in New York, block them for the next 3 months. Because there's going to be a lot of FOMO going on. And he's there for quite some time. His last show is Halloween, or Harryween, as he likes to call it.
0: He's doing 3 months there?
5: Yeah, man.
0: Stop.
5: It's so many shows.
0: That's so bogus. And not coming to L.A. at all.
5: No. He never ended up doing any more dates.
0: Wow. That stinks, dude.
5: Yeah. Well, you got 3 months to figure out your trip to New York. If you
0: okay.
5: So, I'm John Camucci. That's what's trending in music.
0: All right. It is Valentine the morning. This is 104.3 MyFM. Coming up, what's the most embarrassing thing that happened to you in public?
1: I'm going
0: to
1: read this text word for word.
0: Okay.
1: Sam said, I went into a public restroom and sat down in one of the stalls to take care of business. I was freaked out when the guy that sat down in the stall next to me was wearing high heels. As it turned out, I had actually walked into the women's restroom. I waited for an hour, hoping that I would sometime be alone. That never happened. So I covered
0: my head
1: and walked out very quickly.
0: Oh, my God. Has it ever happened to you, ever walking into the wrong one?
2: No,
0: I've come close, yeah.
2: I never have in all my days.
0: Oh.
5: I have a couple of times.
0: Yeah.

0: 104.3 My FM. It is Valentine in the morning. Good morning to you. It is 7:27. Good morning.
1: Hello.
0: Hi, Holly. How are you?
1: I am good. Thank you. How are you guys?
0: Holly, you ever think about doing radio?
1: No.
0: I don't know, Holly. That voice, the way it just boomed into my ear. Something nice there, Holly. Oh, forget it. It's all over. So, Holly, what was the most embarrassing thing that happened to you in public?
1: Oh, gosh. I don't even want to share, but it happened years and years ago. Thank God before cell phones. In my 20s, I traveled out of state, and I decided to surprise my fiancé, and I wore a thong for the first time. But I was traveling, and I was changing
0: Did you hear her, John? Your face got a little strange.
2: I'm not sure that I did.
0: Okay. She said it really fast because she's embarrassed. But take your time in that, Holly. I heard you. Go ahead.
1: I am embarrassed. But okay, so I had a change of planes in Las Vegas.
0: No, you forgot about the thong part, Holly. The thong. Go back to that. You're wearing a thong for the first time to surprise your fiancé. That's what it was.
1: Yes, and I have a dress on. And so I'm changing planes, going from one gate to the other through Las Vegas Airport. And I'm walking through feeling like, oh, I'm looking pretty. Everyone's looking at me. I'm feeling really cute. And then I realized probably a few gates down that my bag was holding up my skirt.
3: Oh, no.
0: So they were seeing everything and you were just wearing the thong underneath.
1: Yes. So I was flashing my whole butt to the world. And I actually ran to the restroom and changed into some sweatpants. And when I got off.
3: The Vegas airport.
0: Seems appropriate, right?
3: I feel like people are used to seeing butts.
0: Why were they even looking, you know? What are you looking at? It's Vegas.
1: So that's a moment I'll never forget in my life.
0: Yeah. Was your fiance happy?
1: Well, no, because when I got off the plane in Colorado, I had on sweatpants.
0: Boy, she really got dressed up for me.
1: Yeah.
0: Thanks for calling in, Holly. Have a great day, okay?
1: Thank you. You too.
0: All right. Do you listen to us on the iHeartRadio app?
1: Oh, every day.
0: You do? Okay. What about a Google speaker or Alexa speaker? Do you have those at your house?
1: No, because my daughter had one, and every time we'd tell a joke in another room, we'd hear it laugh. So we unplugged them all.
0: That's the strangest thing. I was explaining to a friend of mine, though, you can tell your Google or Alexa speaker to simply play 104.3 MyFM on iHeartRadio, and we come right up.
1: Awesome.
0: Have a great day, Holly.
1: You too. Okay. Thank you.
0: Take care. 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

0: is getting better as we speak. I'm John Camucci. That's your traffic on Valentine in the Morning.
1: Best thing before John opens the microphone to do traffic, he had forgot we're talking about something else off the air in between. And he goes, oh, shoot, cars.
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1: All right, the weather today, it's going to be hot, guys. Very, very hot. Very, very hot. Please be careful out there. Anybody with after-school stuff going on, if you guys got football, if you've got flag football, if you got cheer, you got dance, you got softball, whatever it is that your school might be doing. I didn't have all the fall sports in my head, sorry. Whatever you might be doing outdoors, be careful. Very hot. Highs triple digits, mid-80s near the beaches. An extreme heat watch in effect through 8 p.m. on Friday. Highs expected to peak tomorrow. No significant relief expected till the end of the weekend. 77 to Southgate, 74 Marina Del Rey. Jill's got the entertainment headlines coming up.
3: The re-release of Avengers Endgame now comes with two new popcorn buckets. I'll tell you what they look like coming up at 7:50.
1: Chelsea, good morning. How are you today?
4: Good. How are you guys? Good morning.
1: We're doing very good. Are you listening to us on an ordinary radio, the iHeartRadio app, a Google speaker? How do you listen?
4: When I'm at home, I have a radio in my kitchen.
1: Love it.
4: I know.
1: And then in the car,
4: you have
1: the car.
4: I have the app, too.
1: Oh, I love that.
4: Yeah, and I also have the app on my phone. So if I'm, like, out and about, like, not at home, like, on vacation, I have the app on my phone.
1: You guys are rocking. John Peake's starting up, like, another contest for us disc jockeys to try and get more people to listen to our show on the iHeartRadio app. And we don't want to fall down and get beat by all the other shows. This is a big pizza party. 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
4: Okay, so I was traveling with my husband. We were in Australia, and I got attacked by a bunch of seagulls eating my lunch.
1: Oh, no.
4: So I don't know if it was more embarrassing or traumatizing.
1: Yeah.
4: But so we have our food in front of us. My husband goes to the restroom. I'm by myself with a plate of food. It's outside of the opera house, you know, like right on the harbor on the water.
3: Oh, yeah.
4: A bunch, like a whole flock of seagulls come and start attacking our food. And I'm by myself. So I'm trying to, like, cover the food.
1: Yeah.
4: Shield my head.
1: Oh, my God.
4: Feel them, like flapping in my hair, and I have a big phobia of birds, so I'm like trying not to cry, and I'm trying to save our food.
1: Oh, you
4: and
1: poor
4: I look
1: thing.
4: Up, and there's people recording me. Like, there's a crowd of people, like, with their phones out, not even, like, helping. And I have, I'm trying to cover the food, but one angel of a lady came and, like, helped me, like, shoo them away. But there's still people there with their phones out, and I was like, why are you recording me?
1: Brian is checking for hashtag seagulls in the opera house.
5: Where can we find these?
6: Yeah, right?
1: We want to see this video so bad. So you got a flock of seagulls. You tried to run so far away. That didn't work out for you. And all the seagulls are going, mine.
4: Yeah, and then my husband comes back from the bathroom, and he's like, what happened to my pizza? And I'm like, I almost just died.
3: Yeah, he's worried about his food.
1: I almost just died
4: I'm
1: from
4: like,
1: the seagulls.
4: I don't care about our food.
1: Chelsea, thanks for calling in.
4: You're welcome.
1: I'm glad you're okay. You seem like you're all right.
4: Yeah, but I'm terrified of birds now, so they did that.
1: Don't do it. Yeah, watch out for the birds. They're out there, okay?
4: Yeah, I will.
1: Right. Thanks. Bye, Chelsea. Take care.
4: Bye. Have a good one.
1: You too. Maria, good morning. How are you today?
7: Good. How are you?
1: We're doing all right. What's your most embarrassing moment?
7: Oh, gosh. The most embarrassing moment that happened to me when I was in public was I was eating at The Habit with my husband. We were outside finishing up our meal when a group of very attractive firemen walk over to us. So, or walk near us. And so I look at my husband and I say, I'm going to throw away our trash. And he goes, uh-huh. So I get up. I'm trying to look cute while I'm throwing away my trash tray. And of course, as I'm walking towards them, the wind catches the tray and blows the trash all over me and all over the floor.
3: Oh, no.
7: So now I'm like crouching, not looking cute, trying to pick up all this trash. And I look back at my husband. He's just rolling. He's just laughing so hard at me. So
1: yeah, that's karma. That's karma. You trying to flirt with firefighters in front of your husband. What is that all about?
3: I thought you said I was trying to look cute as I walk.
1: What is going on there?
7: So now every time we see like a fireman, he's like, oh, maybe you should go throw some trash away.
1: There it is. It's karma coming at you there.
3: It's always Chipotle in The Habit. I see groups of firemen coming in.
7: Yeah.
1: Good stashes. Yeah. Firefighters have the best mustaches.
5: Oh, yeah.
1: They just know how to grow them in that firehouse, you know what I mean?
3: Right, yeah.
1: It's wild. All right, Maria. Yeah. Well, there you go. That's karma getting back at you for trying to flirt with those firefighters.
7: I know. All right.
1: Well, thank you, love. Appreciate the call.
7: Thank you. Bye. Have a great day.
1: You too. 866-544-MYFM. It is Valentine in the morning.

0: 5 p.m. It's Valentine in the morning.
1: Don't you give up, nah, nah, nah. I won't give up, nah, nah, nah. Let me love you.
0: Yeah, I don't have an embarrassing story for myself. Sorry.
2: That makes sense.
3: Not a single one, huh?
0: Not a single. Couldn't even think of a single one. What about you, John?
3: Oh, man, I do. The first one that comes to mind, I was in college when I first got a motorcycle, because I used to ride a motorcycle.
0: Yeah.
3: And I was so excited about this thing. I just picked it up, got my motorcycle license, and so I was taking it to lunch where all my friends were at. They were sitting at like an outdoor patio area, like right outside of Chipotle. So I roll up on my street bike, thinking I'm like the coolest dude ever, right? Oh, yeah. I got my jacket on, my fresh helmet, my motorcycle. And you know, like motorcycles, you can park essentially like right up to the door of restaurants. Like you don't really have to park in the parking lot per se. Like
0: yeah, your bike, you get more parking options for sure,
4: oh, okay.
0: Right?
3: So I'm like going through this this outdoor food court, bringing my bike over there, and then I'm going to back my bike up, and I'm like a very skinny guy at the time, and I lean my bike too far and drop it in front of everybody.
0: No.
4: Oh.
3: And they're like, look at
0: you
3: this
0: dropped
3: guy.
0: Your bike in front of everybody?
3: Rolling up on his brand new motorcycle, thinking he's so cool, and boom.
0: And you, it was too heavy for you?
3: And then I felt bad too, because I was trying to lift it, and again, super skinny guy at the time. I probably would have had it, but it looked like I didn't, I think. So some of my friends came over to like help me pick it up.
0: Oh.
3: And I was like, oh, this was not good. Everyone's looking. People are taking photos. There's a guy on a motorcycle laughing from like the street.
4: Oh.
3: Next.
4: It was
3: a time.
4: Worse.
3: It was a time.
0: That's the best.
3: Yeah, man.
0: I love that story.
3: So good.
0: Oh my gosh. And then did you keep riding motorcycles after that?
3: Yeah, I rode for like 6 years.
0: And you got better at it?
3: Yeah, thank God.
0: You were able to pick it up?
3: That was the only time I ever dropped it until I got in an accident. But yeah.
0: Yeah. And then you stopped riding after the accident?
3: And that was it. After the accident, I was like,
0: that was a wake-up call for you, wasn't it?
3: What am I doing? You know?
0: Yeah, like, it's dangerous.
3: At the time, I was commuting home in L.A. traffic, so I felt like it was
0: very... And you were
3: going
0: to Cal State Fullerton?
3: Yeah.
0: Yeah.
3: So I felt like it was very beneficial. But as soon as I started like working early in the morning for morning shows, I
0: don't
3: really sit in traffic.
0: Then.
3: We leave before traffic starts. What's the point of having a motorcycle and risking it, you know?
0: Right.
3: So,
0: gotcha. Okay. What about that time that you pooped your pants in your white Gerbo jeans? Remember that one?
3: I think that was
0: Dunkin' Donuts?
2: It does sound familiar.
4: Yeah. I think that was John.
2: No, that was you.
0: No. I remember that story. I think it was John.
2: You were hiding behind a dumpster and Artie the one-man party gave you a towel?
4: That's right. A towel in the car.
0: Okay, guys. Way too far into the weeds on that story. It was a man that had some spicy food. Dunkin' Donuts said they didn't have a bathroom. He was wearing white Gerbo jeans, and he didn't make it to any restroom. Thank you.
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1: Entertainment headlines.
2: We mentioned this yesterday. Before the release of Avengers Doomsday in December, Marvel is re-releasing Avengers Endgame in theaters on September 25th with 4 minutes of extra footage. And with that, we're getting two new popcorn buckets at Cinemark and Regal Theaters. I printed out a visual aid for everyone here in the studio. The first one is Iron Man's helmet, and the top opens up for your popcorn.
3: Okay.
2: And there's an LED light in one of the eyes that projects I Love You 3000, which is what Tony Stark says to his daughter in the film.
3: Is it projecting it throughout the theater? Like, is everyone seeing this?
2: No, it's like in his eye.
3: Got it. Okay.
4: Crunching your popcorn. Sorry.
2: And then the other one is the Infinity Gauntlet, Iron Man's Infinity Gauntlet, with all 6 Infinity Stones that light up. And you get to fill the back of the glove with popcorn.
3: And you guys are so stoked about this?
2: That looks pretty cool. It looks really cool.
3: I'm not the popcorn bucket guy.
2: No?
3: No, I mean, I just want a bucket of popcorn. Dude, I don't need these collectible plastic things at my house.
5: Expensive, by the way.
3: Mm-hmm. Are they?
5: When I showed up for Spider-Man, it was like $90.
2: It really?
3: $90?
5: I love Spider-Man. I don't love Spider-Man.
3: What was the bucket?
5: I ended up buying just a regular bucket. Like, they had like the web shooter one where it was his hand shooting out webs, and it was a duo with a drink in it.
3: What
5: that
3: is
5: was, like,
3: wrong with us?
5: Literally almost $100 for that.
2: Oh,
3: for
2: my gosh.
3: A plastic bucket of popcorn that looks like Spider-Man's hand.
5: Yes, literally.
3: That's crazy.
2: I don't see the price on these.
3: That's
2: crazy. Oh, that's scary.
5: Yeah.
3: Guys.
2: Okay.
3: We got a lot of plastic problems that are going to shape. Okay? Okay?
4: Brian? Oh. I paid $60 for Galactus' head.
3: For whose head?
4: Galactus, who's the bad guy in Fantastic Four. They had his head.
3: I don't even know who that is. Dude, Galactus, you paid all that money for somebody nobody on the street would know who it is.
4: He's so sick. It's so cool.
3: So what do you do with the head?
4: It's just sitting in my pantry now.
3: In your pantry?
4: Like, I thought maybe we'd have some popcorn at home and I'd put some...
3: It hasn't
4: happened
3: yet.
4: Yeah.
3: Right?
2: Yeah. No.
3: It's used. It's just a used piece of plastic from the movie theater. There's probably a bunch of them sitting on the ground at these movie theaters half the time.
2: You got to display it. If you're going to spend that much money, you got to display it.
3: Display a piece of plastic you spent $60 for? I'd be embarrassed.
2: Well, he has his little Lego guys on your nightstand.
3: Oh, my God. Are you a man?
4: You're not a man.
3: You have Lego guys on your nightstand?
4: I do. I have 2 Steelers and then a couple of Marvel characters.
3: What does your kid get in their nightstand? Anything?
4: They have lots of Legos, too.
3: Uh-huh. Oh, yeah. Ones that you've allowed them to have. I bequeath this to you, this Lego.
4: Not the bequeath.
3: Go ahead, Jill.
2: Ryan Gosling is producing a live-action movie about a grown-up Bam Bam from the Flintstones. He's the son of Barney and Betty Rubble. And there's no word yet if he's going to be starring in this film, but... I mean, if he's producing it, he might be, but that's all we know so far.
3: Okay.
2: I'm Jill with Entertainment Headlines.
3: We've got happy news coming up. You guys want to reach out, 31043, 31043. That's our text line. If you're new to our show, welcome to it. Out of all the shows in Los Angeles, and there's a lot of great radio shows here in LA with our company and others, to be brutally honest, I think you're going to find this one to be the most real show where it's just a bunch of people that you'd like to hang out with. We spend stupid amounts of money on buckets of plastic popcorn heads.
2: Just like you.
3: Yeah. Hang out with us. So reach out, 31043. That's our text line, 31043. And let us know what's making you smile today. We can always get that on the air. Olivia Dean, So Easy. It is 1043 MyFM. I could be.

0: 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Later on this hour, is there a luxury item or a perk that's totally overrated? I would say a mini fridge for your makeup and face care products in the bathroom.
1: So you have one.
0: Me?
1: Well, your wife.
0: Me? Hers just got recalled. I was dying laughing.
1: Oh,
0: Amazon.
1: Really?
0: She got an Amazon one time. And they just sent her a note. It's been recalled. Get rid of it. And they were going to send her money back. She's had it for years, right?
2: Mm-hmm.
0: I'm like, what's so wrong with this thing that all of a sudden Amazon's going, we're going to give you all your money back for something you've had for years.
1: Yeah, that's interesting.
0: And you should get rid of it.
2: Hmm.
0: And they didn't say why. I'm like, you might want to do a little research if it's been throwing stuff, fumes out into our bathroom
2: suspicious.
0: Or something all these years, right?
2: Yeah.
0: And I'm like, oh, I'm so sorry your makeup and face creams are going to have to be at room temp.
3: Oh.
0: Like the rest of us poor people that have stuff shoved in a bathroom drawer. She loved her teeny little mini fridge, you know? Mm-hmm.
1: And some creams I know have to be colder.
0: Do they really?
1: I guess. I'm
0: you
1: trying
0: know
1: to
0: that.
1: Help her out. I don't know.
0: You don't have any cold creams, do you?
1: No, and that was going to be my luxury item. Like the really expensive face creams and stuff, like they don't really work for me.
0: No.
1: Like a little Neutrogena and I'm good
0: Doesn't
1: to go.
0: Does work?
1: Yeah, same type
0: a bar
1: of thing.
0: Soap, Ivory soap, or Dove or something, right?
2: That's where I'm at.
0: And you're totally fine. So later on this hour, what luxury item or perk is totally overrated? Text in at 31043. But right now, it is a battle of the sexes. Representing the men, his name is Adrian. He lives in Calamasa, works as a stay-at-home dad, enjoys spending time with his son. What's up, Adrian? Good morning, Adrian. Adrian, you on mute? Check your phone, Adrian, because everything...
4: Yes, hello.
0: There you go. You're on mute. Here we are back in the pandemic.
5: Adrian, you're on mute!
1: Representing the ladies, her name is Shauna. She lives in Loma Linda. She works as a legal assistant and enjoys running half marathons. Let's hear it for Shauna.
0: Shauna, what's going on, Shauna?
6: Good morning, friend.
1: Good morning, friend.
0: Here's how it works, Shauna. I'm going to ask you a few questions. Adrian and Jill's going to ask you the questions. Best out of three wins. If we're still tied, the end of regulation, we go to a not-so-tough tiebreaker question. Let's start with the ladies. Which planet is famous for its great red spot?
6: Jupiter.
0: Jupiter's correct. Nice job.
1: Adrian? What literary character is known as the Big Red Dog?
4: Clifford.
1: Yes, Clifford is correct.
0: Current score is 1-1. What is the name of the fictional country where Black Panther takes place?
6: Wakanda.
0: Wakanda forever.
1: Adrian, Middle Earth is the fictional realm of what movie and book series?
4: Lord of the Rings.
1: Yes.
7: Precious. I must have the precious.
0: Current scores 2-2. What is the most common gas used to fill party balloons?
6: Helium.
0: Oh, yes, wait. Yeah. I heard a whisper.
3: I heard it on the last
0: I
3: one.
0: I heard
3: too.
0: A whisper.
1: Really?
0: Are you getting help, Shauna? Are you getting help?
6: No, I'm in my car all by myself.
0: Shauna, we all heard
3: Is Adrian
0: helium.
3: Whispering it?
1: Yeah, are you kind of answering in your mouth, Adrian? I was going to say mind.
0: Answering in your
1: but
0: mouth?
1: Answering in your mind. But...
0: Adrian, who whispered helium? Somebody's got to be honest now, or I cancel our show.
3: Dude, hold on.
0: Come on.
4: I might have whispered it.
3: Okay.
0: Why would
3: okay.
0: you whisper it?
4: I don't... It just was a reaction.
0: A reaction. Okay. Yeah. Jill's right. You're whispering in your mouth.
1: Yeah.
0: And you guys are sitting here accusing this young lady, Shauna, of cheating. Shauna, I'm shocked. I'm clearly taken aback because I was on your side the entire time.
1: Who brought it up first?
5: I don't know.
1: Adrian, what Pixar movie is about a house that floats away with a ton of balloons?
4: Up.
1: Yes, that's right.
3: Down. Up. Up. Down. Up. Down.
0: All right, that means we go to a not-so-tough tiebreaker question. Holler out your name to know the answer. Your name will be your buzzer. Wait. You wait. You wait until Brian Burton is done asking the question before you buzz in.
8: Who's the last person you flirted with?
4: Adrian.
6: Shauna.
1: Adrian.
4: My gym crush.
0: Oh. Yeah? Who's that? Who's your gym crush?
4: Nobody, really. Just a friend that I talk to sometimes.
0: What's their favorite exercise that you watch?
4: I don't do that.
1: Good
3: you
1: answer.
3: Never
1: good answer.
0: You never
1: Adrian.
0: The squats. Come on, a few squats here
4: no,
0: and there.
4: No, I don't do that.
0: A few the bend over rows. Come on.
1: What a respectful guy.
4: Don't do that.
0: Yeah, and we were just testing him. You passed. Fellas win. Nice job, buddy.
3: Woo!
0: Battle of the Sexes Championship certificate posted on social use the hashtag Valentine Morning Share It with Pride.
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0: He was thinking about something in his mind. 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
0: 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You can win tickets right there. We have a lot that we do online in the app as well.
1: Yeah, you just scroll and scroll and scroll.
0: So
1: and
0: many prizes.
1: So many
0: just
1: prizes.
0: Enter for all the prizes. Mm-hmm. Why not, right?
1: Yeah.
0: Sean, as you exit the stage, this moment is entirely yours. You take it away.
6: I'm very sad that I didn't win, but even though I didn't win, you all are amazing just the way you are, and I hope you have a great day.
0: Thank you, Shauna. Thanks for being our friend. We appreciate you.
6: I appreciate you, too, every morning.
0: Have a great day. Coming up, three things you need to know. Meta just agreed to an historic, record-breaking settlement with 48 states. Who are the two they got stiffed? This could change how kids use social media. Are we canceling social media for kids under 18? Huge news coming up in three things you need to know. Hashtag wait. John's got the morning traffic.
2: All right. In South LA, if you're on the 110 freeway southbound right after Manchester Avenue, we do have a crash off to the right shoulder and quite a few vehicles involved in this one, too. I'm seeing up to four. There are some delays of up to 30 minutes in that area as well. Some stop traffic from Martin Luther King Jr. Boulevard. And then in Fountain Valley, this is the most serious thing I see right now. On the 405 freeway, if you're going south before Euclid, there was a crash that involves a couple of injuries as well. We have three left lanes that are currently blocked, and I'm seeing delays of almost up to an hour through that area. Traffic is pretty stopped from Golden West. I'm John Camucci. That's your traffic on Valentine in the morning.
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3: 8:22, it's Valentine in the morning. 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Meta has agreed to pay $17 billion. How much money do they have? They're like, yeah, all right, we'll play $17 billion. $17 billion to settle claims that Facebook and Instagram have harmed kids. My kid was really harmed.
4: Yeah, me too, me too.
3: I think all of our kids were harmed a great deal. Facebook and Instagram, they settled it. Meta's also going to put daily limits on how long kids can use Facebook and Instagram. They'll block access to the platforms at night. The company says they'll also do more to keep kids away from age-restricted content. Meta denies any wrongdoing, and they say they agreed to the settlement to put the lawsuits behind them. They just don't want this ongoing. So like $17 billion, we end it right now. Boom, it's done. Who's getting that $17 billion? And it's with 48 states they settled. Mm-hmm. So who are the two states did, Alaska and Hawaii, because they weren't continental?
4: I don't know. They were like, yeah, we're cool.
5: Yeah, we're fine over here.
3: It's probably like whatever state where Meta's like based the most or something. It's like, yeah, we love you so much. We don't want to sue you. Anyway, if we find out how we're getting some of that money, if we get any of that money, we'll let you know. Yesterday afternoon, a truck carrying cheese balls spilled its payload on the westbound side of the 105 freeway. The spill temporarily blocked several lanes near Linwood. Part of the problem was that drivers were stopping on the freeway to try and steal tubs of cheese balls. Traffic is moving normally again about 7:30 last night, and there was a significant smaller amount of cheese balls because people picked up cheese balls. Here we go. Guys, are we Florida? What are we doing here? You know, let's get our act together. This is a Florida story. It's happening in California. John, what's trending in music?
6: So, you know, these tributes to Dolly Parton are just all over the internet right now. So many people posting their favorite memories. One of the popular ones going viral right now was Dolly's last live performance with Miley Cyrus, her goddaughter. Here's a little mashup of that. It's Wrecking Ball into I Will Always Love You.

0: This was December 31st, 2022.
1: Wow.
0: At Miley's New Year's Eve party in Miami. It was on NBC.
1: Oh, my gosh.
0: And you can hear the crowd in the background, too.
1: The chills,
0: just like loving the two of them. So, yeah. Great video. We'll have to link it up on our socials at Valentine in the morning. I'm John Camucci. That's what's trending in music.
1: So I loved Whitney Houston. I loved that version of the song, but I think I can love Dolly's version at the same time.
0: Differently, yeah.
1: You know, it's a different vibe. It was her song. You knew they were her words and everything like that. And it's just, it's amazing. Can we dig that up and play more of that in a few minutes, Brian?
2: Of course.
1: All right, thank you. All right, reach out 31043 or you can call 866-544-MYFM. What luxury item or perk is totally overrated?
3: You can text us at 31043, like Nick, who said Rolex watches. But I'll take one if it's given to me. Francis said anything other than calamari or fried pickles as appetizers. And then Shanley said Louboutin heels. And yes, I own them. Just

0: 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It's 8:28. 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Good morning, Anonymous. How are you?
1: Good. How are you?
0: We're doing good. So what is it with you? Something that's a overrated perk, overrated luxury item?
1: It's my Louis Vuitton bag. They sit in my closet, and I don't use them very often because I prefer my backpacks and stuff. Mm-hmm. So, yeah. And then when I texted, I had actually said also, too, because the other thing is it's such a brand that everybody wants, so there's, like, a lot of knockoffs around.
2: Yeah.
1: So you see it everywhere, so it's not as unique or as special as it used to be, at least to me.
0: Yeah, there's so many knockoffs, and they've gotten better. It's like... Yeah. You have to tell somebody this is a real Louis Vuitton, you know? This is real.
1: Yeah, kind of. So they just kind of sit in my closet now.
0: Yeah.
2: What's the difference? Is it something inside the bag that makes it like a real thing?
0: What do you mean? Like a really
2: real
0: Louis Vuitton?
2: One? Yeah.
0: This person marking or something like that, right?
2: I feel like it might be inside.
0: Oh, really?
2: So like you can't even see it.
1: I know that like their stitching is done a particular way and like, I mean, truly, they're great quality. That's why they last forever. But,
0: if you're a big Louis Vuitton fan, if you ever go to Rhode Island and you ever go to the Newport Mansions and you ever go to the Breakers, one of the big mansions, and you ever go upstairs to the primary bedroom, you will see a beautiful Louis Vuitton steamer trunk from when that family lived there years ago.
3: It is
0: gorgeous. One of these big trunks that they put all your clothes in and you come across on a ship or something like that.
2: Yeah.
0: They've got a huge Louis Vuitton steamer trunk upstairs in the Breakers in Newport, Rhode Island at the Newport Mansions.
2: Sounds rich.
0: It is very rich. Very nice.
1: Yeah.
0: That's like where Anderson Cooper, his family is from there, the Vanderbilts.
2: Oh, wow.
0: Crazy.
1: Yeah.
0: So are you rich or you just spend your money on purses?
1: Mm-hmm. No, we live in Westlake Village, so we have stuff, but it's not like...
0: There it is. Westlake Village.
1: Not crazy.
0: I live in Thousand Oaks, but I tell people I live in Westlake Village. All right, Anonymous, I'll see you at the corner of Lindero and Canaan later on today.
1: Before we get off, can my boys say hello to you? Because we listen to you every morning, and they've...
0: Yeah, let me talk to the boys.
1: Totally in love with you guys.
0: Let me say hi to them. Hi, guys.
1: Hi.
0: Hey, guys, do me a favor, okay?
4: Yeah?
0: What's your mom's first name?
4: Eva.
3: Val.
0: It's just a first name. There's a million Evas out there. I didn't know they're going to fall for it.
3: Wow.
0: Oh, yeah, that did it. Now everybody knows. We know exactly who it is.
3: The stash or secret
0: stash. The stash of Louis Vuitton purses. You guys have a great day at school, okay?
2: Thanks for listening.
1: Thank you. Have a great one.
0: I'll see you at the Starbucks, Lindero and Canaan. Bye, guys.
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29: From the left, it's slowing some things down about 5 to 10 minutes. I see some stop and go traffic from Downey Road. I'm John Camucci. That's your traffic on Valentine in the Morning.
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0: 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The weather today is sunny and very, very, very hot out there, guys. Please be careful. Hot, hot, hot. Highs in the triple digits. Mid-80s near the beaches. Oh, Lord. An extreme heat watch in effect through 8 o'clock on Friday. Highs expected to peak tomorrow, but no significant relief expected till the end of the weekend. But we do have some relief coming next week, into the high 70s.
1: Right.
0: That'll be amazing. 80 in Alhambra, 76 in Seal Beach. Jill's got the entertainment headlines coming up.
1: The cast of NBC's 30 Rock are all getting together for one night only. I'll tell you what it's about coming up at 8:50.
0: What luxury item or perk is totally overrated?
1: Sam said limousine rides. Vivian said sports cars like Lamborghinis or Maseratis. And then Jennifer said caviar with the green-faced emoji.
0: Somebody texted in here, police officer Valentine hasn't lost his touch. Ask Eva. Oh my God, Val, how could you take advantage of our poor little children? Not so anonymous caller anymore, LOL. Yeah, good question, Jill. I can never tell fake LV purses. I'm a Coach girl, always will be. My wife is a big Coach fan early on in our marriage.
1: I'm YSL right now.
0: Yves Saint Laurent?
1: Yeah, I've only purchased one.
0: Really?
1: In my lifetime. Wow. And it was a reward. And for myself.
0: Yeah, I don't get it, honestly. And I just, you know, we all have our own things that we're into and stuff. And you're into the Disney backpacks and everything. Yeah. That's a luxury item, right? I just can't imagine something worth more than what it holds.
1: Oh, yeah.
0: You know, the purse will always be worth more than whatever goes inside that purse.
29: Mm-hmm. Well, I guess not necessarily. If you're packing some diamonds or some cash, you know what I mean? It just, you got to up what you're bringing with you.
0: I don't think people are walking around purses, John, packing the heart of the ocean. You know what I mean?
29: I'm just saying.
0: I said that to Leilani one time because she has a Louis Vuitton. I said, babe, I just don't get how you can have something that costs more money than anything that ever goes in it. And she goes, well, do you know what I carry in mine? I said, what? Picture of you.
1: Oh, that's
29: good. That's a good answer.
1: That's sweet.
29: That gave me chills.
2: Fire another one.
0: I know. She's so good. Alejandro.
3: Good morning, everybody. Good morning.
0: Hi, Alejandro.
3: Hi, good morning.
0: It's so much fun. Alejandro! Oh, my God. Oh, it's so much fun, dude. What a cool name you
3: have. Thank you.
1: And how cool to have a Lady Gaga song.
3: Exactly. In my 55-ish years of life, I get a song.
1: That's great.
0: That's what I was thinking.
1: Oh, I know, yeah.
0: That's why I was doing the Alejandro, because Lady Gaga song.
1: Right.
0: Stephanie and I are tight, so you know, there it is.
2: Oh, boy.
0: All right, so Alejandro, what luxury item or perk is totally overrated?
3: All those bougie supermarkets, Bristol Farm, Erewhon, Whole Foods, people spending way too much stuff. And then, you know, how many imported scented candles can you buy while you're shopping for groceries? It's almost comical because people go in like, hey, I can walk in and it somehow reflects something about me. We occasionally go in for like a certain, like, oh, we need a certain type of oregano or bay leaf or whatever. And you see the regulars and you're just like, oh my God, you know, $10,
0: $15. Yeah. But hold on, dude. I got to tell you, Alejandro, you're still going in for a certain type of bay leaf. I mean, I didn't know there were certain types of bay leaves. I thought it was one bay leaf.
3: Hey, you know, when you're cooking and you're trying to be fun and organic, you do need one. And you don't want to do it, you know, order online, et cetera.
0: Okay.
3: And you want to make that meal today.
0: Yeah.
3: Yes.
0: All right, man. You sound like you might be a great chef or something. I don't know. What do you do for a living?
3: I'm actually a professor at Cal State Fullerton.
29: Oh, yeah. Tusks up, dude.
3: Yeah. You got to see the new elephant, Kamooch.
29: Dude, the statue. I've seen it on social media. I want to come see it so bad.
0: You got to see the new elephant is not what I thought I'd hear today.
29: It looks so
3: sick.
29: It is ginormous.
0: Alejandro, what are you a professor of?
3: Ethnic studies.
0: Oh, that's amazing, man.
3: Yeah.
29: So do you teach in the humanities building then?
3: Yes, I do.
29: Man. I feel like everything nice to that school got added when I left. There's a nice TSU there now. There's a bunch of statues.
0: The brand new elephant.
29: How's the parking there? Has the parking got any better?
3: We are at 46,000 students now.
0: Wow.
3: So the answer is no.
29: Oh. Something's never changed.
3: Oh,
0: to the wall.
3: See, not everything got better.
29: Right.
3: That worked.
0: Alejandro, yeah. You got to have John out there to speak to the communications class or something. The radio, TV, film kids, if they still do that.
3: Oh, I love my colleagues over there. They do great stuff. Our alums do great stuff. And I'm not surprised that Kamuch and his following is a thing, because that's what we do at Cal State Fullerton.
0: Yeah. There's going to be a statue of him. Yeah.
29: Make room next to the new Tuffy.
0: Tuss up. Look out.
3: Absolutely. We need that statue.
0: Yeah. Many, many ladies are petitioning for that. They're calling him the new David.
3: Exactly. And hopefully they'll fix that flaw of that David statue, right?
2: Huh. What do you mean? Why don't you say exactly what you mean?
0: I think that's...
3: The big out-of-proportion hands.
0: I was going to say, I thought the size was fine on that. I thought totally fine. I thought it was very apropos, good sizing. No need to make it bigger. It's real-life thing to a man's body size. Goodbye, sure. Professor.
3: Bye.
29: See you, Alejandra.

0: 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We'd appreciate that. You know, I just found out, and I really don't have time to talk about it here. I'll do it like after this break. Jill has never seen one of the greatest movies, because unfortunately somebody just passed away.
1: Tim Curry.
0: Yeah, and Tim was in that, one of the particular movies. And she's never seen a movie that I thought everybody saw. She never saw the Netflix series that everybody saw.
2: No.
0: She rode me so hard for Breaking Bad and taking forever to see that. Yes. And there's something that I feel like a lot of people out there have seen, and you've never seen it.
2: No.
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2: Spider-Man Brand New Day has now passed Avengers Endgame to become the second highest grossing movie in the United States. Now it's only behind Star Wars The Force Awakens. And the cast of NBC's 30 Rock is going to get together for a one-night-only reunion at Radio City Music Hall in New York on October 11th. Tina Fey, Alec Baldwin, Tracy Morgan, Jane Krakowski, and Jack McBrayer are all going to be a part of it. It's a benefit for the Boys and Girls Club of Harlem, and additional surprise guests are expected. Now, I know this is in New York, but I'm really hoping they stream it or make a special out of it, because I would absolutely love to see this. I'm Jill with Entertainment Headlines.
3: You know what you should see in honor of Tim Curry, sadly, that passed away?
2: Yes.
3: Is It.
2: I've never seen it.
3: Was he Pennywise?
4: He was Pennywise.
3: Pennywise, the dancing clown. And you've never seen It, the original series, because obviously that was before your time. I saw that was a two-part miniseries back in the day. First part, great. Second part, really dumb. But then they did another It movie, like in 2017 or something. Then they had It, the series. And you haven't seen any It's?
2: No. And I haven't seen the Rocky Horror Picture Show. The only thing I know about that too, right? was the Glee version. I've seen that. But I have seen, like, when I think of Tim Curry, I think of him in Annie and Carol Burnett's brother from that movie. Like, Home Alone 2. That's how I know Tim Curry.
3: You can't imagine him in It? It's Pennywise, the dancing clown.
2: No, but I know I should watch it because it's
3: so
2: a classic.
3: So during all that like marketing hype of red balloons tied to like storm drains all across Southern California, it freaked me out when I saw a red balloon. You never got behind watching It at all?
2: No.
3: And we talked about it on the air. I can't believe you never saw It.
2: There was a clown right down at the bottom of our building when that
3: was
2: going on.
3: Right
2: down.
3: The scary clown. Very scary clown.
2: I've never watched it.
3: And their marketing didn't work on you.
2: No, I'm sorry.
3: Wow.
2: But I should. I really should watch it.
3: No, it's
2: great. I know people love it.
3: No, it really was good. And my impression has been wasted on you all these years. I've always done that impression. And Pennywise, the dancing clown. And I thought I was hitting it out of the park, but apparently she had no idea.
4: You are. Ignore her.
2: With all your impressions, I just feel like they were so spot on. I just trusted you on that one.
5: Oh, you're back. You're so
3: back. You're back. No, you were gone.

Some of the prizes we've been giving away this week are so cool. Jonas Brothers Honda Center, Bruno Mars, SoFi Stadium. There is another way to win them if you don't win the Battle of Sexes. 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

0: 104.3 MyFam, it is Valentine in the morning. Today we have a topic meeting where we all get together as a show. We sit down, we talk about topics for the show. So is anything you'd like us to address on the show, heavy, light, middle of the road, whatever it is, reach out, 31043. We'll bring it up at our topic meeting today. One thing I think that we probably should address on the show in the near term is postpartum depression. And have somebody on, you know, maybe in the 9 o'clock hour or something, or later in the 8, some kids are in school, that talks about it in the sense that, you know, a lot of us guys, we don't talk about it, we don't get it, and it's no longer taboo. It's something to be addressed and talked about. And of course, with the current trial going on in Massachusetts there, a lot of people talking about Lindsay Clancy and that entire situation. And there's very different views.
1: Yeah.
0: I get it. But there is the sense of postpartum depression, postpartum psychosis that a lot of people don't talk about or understand. And it's a real thing that probably could educate a few of us out there, like me, who don't know enough about it.
1: And I've had friends who have suffered from postpartum depression. Yeah. And even as a woman, I don't know everything about it, you know? So I feel like we could all learn.
0: Yeah, I wouldn't expect you to. Depression in and of itself has been a problem for many, many years. We've gotten so much better, you know, people go into therapy, addressing mental health, stuff like that. But I think postpartum depression still isn't talked about enough. Like, oh my God, you had a baby. You should be so excited. Well, it's not just that easy sometimes, as far as I understand it. So I think that would be a great topic to have some people on to talk about that, you know?
1: That's because
0: it's not all about like, yeah, it's a battle of sexes. Where you calling from?
2: That's my favorite.
3: That was the show today.
0: That was our show today. Alejandro! It's not all that. Sometimes, you know, we're just like you. We're real people who are trying to make it through life here with a bunch of microphones in front of us. And these are your friends at the breakfast table. So sometimes friends can talk about things that are a bit tougher to talk about sometimes. So anything else you want to put in there, though, 31043, text line, 31043. Any ideas for upcoming segments or topics here on Valentine in the Morning?
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0: Yesterday, the legendary singer and songwriter Dolly Parton passed away at the age of 80 after a brief battle with cancer. Over the course of her career, she sold over 100 million records. Songs like Jolene, I Will Always Love You. She also starred in the movie 9 to 5. She wrote the movie's theme song while on the set between shots. She also created the popular theme park Dollywood, became well known for her philanthropy, especially her efforts to deliver books to children. I mean, millions upon millions of books to children were delivered by her. Amazing, amazing woman. I don't think I ever met her. You know, I'm kind of bummed about that because I've had a long career. I've met a lot of people. I just never met her, but I've always heard amazing, amazing things about her. And all the people talking about her on social and everything, just saying the sweetest things about somebody. Somebody did point out, they're all saying the sweetest things, and I'm sure people do this. Say the sweet things about folks when they're alive, you know? Say it then as well, not just after they pass. John, what is trending in music?
3: Today is a big day for all the Harry Styles fans. Today, Harry kicks off his residency in New York City. We've been waiting for him to come into to our country here. Unfortunately, nowhere near us, but it is in New York City for the next couple of months. We've even given out a couple of trips, sending people out to New York City, so you're going to see that on socials for the next few weeks. His last show is Harry Ween on October 31st. I'm John Camucci. That's what's trending in music.
0: What?
5: You expect me not to laugh at Harry Ween?
0: We did that whole nice thing about postpartum depression, everything else, and then he comes in hot with Harry Ween.
5: That's what it's called.
0: I know. Is it Harry Ween, really?
3: Yeah. It's called Harry Ween.
5: Didn't he have a Harry Ween in Los Angeles?
0: Yeah. Whoa! I didn't see it. Where did you see that? John's got that morning traffic.
3: All right. In mid-city LA, we have a brush fire on the 10 freeway westbound right before Fairfax. You'll see it off to the right shoulder. So it's just causing a little bit of slowing through that area. And then we do have another situation in West LA on the 10 freeway eastbound right at the 405. We got a crash that's got the center lane currently blocked. A couple of cars involved in this as well. A couple of minor injuries. So they are definitely working on getting that situated there. Could be some time right now. I see some stop traffic from Lincoln Boulevard. I'm John Camucci. That's your traffic on Valentine in the Morning.
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0: We all drive Toyotas here on Valentine in the Morning. I'm in a Prius Prime, Jill's in a RAV4, John's in a Highlander. 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

0: 104.3, my fam. It is Valentine the morning. I started doing something at the end of the show recently. I always say thank you for your show. And somebody asked me one time, why do you do that? I go, because people are part of this show and I'm thanking them for all their efforts. And they thank me back and it's a fun little thing.
1: Yeah.
0: I do that in the street too because you're part of the show. You call up, you text in, you're part of our broadcast. So thank you for your show. I like doing that. But this was a funsy thing I just started like 2 days ago.
1: Yeah.
0: I thank people for their show in order of their contribution to the current show.
2: Wow.
1: Right.
0: Yeah. So taking myself out of the mix, I'm just like giving out awards every day for the order. So the first person I thank is the rock star. The person I thank last?
1: Room for improvement.
0: That's all we're saying. That's all we're saying. So Lisa's out the rest of the week. Manny Streets is coming up next.
1: Yes. That's
0: you guys
1: right.
0: might have heard Manny on the air yesterday breaking down his performance on The Pit with Noah Wiley. Fascinating. I'm totally into that show. I've been watching a lot and I'm becoming a doctor just because of that show. Verbally. Not, I could never physically do it.
1: Right.
0: I'd be grossed out by the blood. But it's so wild. Like there's a star of The Pit next door.
1: Yeah.
0: Like
1: so
0: he's
1: cool.
0: going to be broadcasting at 10 o'clock. A guy who's on The Pit.
2: You're starstruck.
0: I'm a bit starstruck.
1: One of the biggest shows out there right now.
0: It's a huge show. Second season up for Emmys and everything.
1: Mm-hmm.
0: And one of the stars of the show, Manny Streets, is going to be broadcasting at 10 o'clock. How about that?
1: Love it.
0: It's pretty impressive. So that's coming up. It is 104.3 MyFM. Have an absolutely fantastic, fantastic Wednesday.
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1: Thank you for doing headlines first before you give out your grades, essentially, because I feel like I might boost myself up with this.
0: Well, let's see what you're working with.
1: All right. So on Broadway, there's Harry Potter and the Cursed Child. It came here to LA as well. But it's just kind of continuing on the Harry Potter story. And recently, Tom Felton, who played Draco Malfoy in the films, he came to the Broadway show to play Draco Malfoy. He's going to be done January 3rd. But then it was just announced beginning February 2nd, Rupert Grint, who played Ron Weasley in the films, he's joining the Broadway cast to play Ron in the Broadway show as well, which is so cool. So if you didn't get a chance to go see Tom Felton, you can go to New York to see Rupert Grint on Broadway. And I Love Lucy is celebrating its 75th anniversary this year, and it's going to be honored with the Emmy's first ever Legacy Award in a special tribute that's going to air during night two of the 2026 Creative Arts Emmy Awards on September 6th. I'm Jill with your entertainment headlines.
0: All right. John Camucci, thank you for your show.
2: Again?
5: Wow,
2: thank you
5: sorry.
2: For
1: he's
2: your show.
0: Listen,
1: he's wow. having
0: no,
1: a good week. He's
0: the connection week. He made with that professor from Cal State Fullerton that called up. One of the professors from Cal State Fullerton called up. It was a very local, fun moment. We're in it. It was live. Great connection.
5: People
0: I really appreciate that.
5: Are going to be talking that. About that for the rest of radio.
0: We're That's probably.
1: Just, the rest of radio.
0: I don't know about that. I can't change things, but there you go. Thank you for your show, John.
5: Thank you for your show, sir.
0: Jill, thank you for your show.
1: Thank you for your show.
0: Tashi, thank you for your show.
5: Okay. I'm not. There's still some.
0: Adam in the other room. Thank you for your show.
2: Wow. That is so rude.
0: Brian Burton, thank you for your show.
5: That is so rude. But thank you for your show.
0: Brian laughed really hard in my face during one phone call.
2: I knew you didn't like
0: little,
2: that.
0: A little too like hard. That. I was messing around with Eva, an anonymous caller, and Brian just shut me down right into my face like, oh my God, sir, I can't believe you said that. I'm like, you would have said that too if you're behind this microphone.
6: Right there,
0: Manny's up next. Have a great day. If you're at work right now, make sure you're streaming us. 104.3 MyFM at iHeartRadio. Appreciate it. Keep it turned on. It works very handy. If you've got a Google or Alexa speaker, simply ask it to play. 104.3 MyFM on iHeartRadio. John, what do we got for traffic?
5: Well, guys, let's zoom in to West LA. If you're on the 10 freeway eastbound at the 405, we got a crash in the center lane. It looks like two cars in the third lane from the left. One of the cars hit the center wall, so it's going to be a while before they clean that up. I'm seeing delays of about 4 minutes, maybe 4 minutes and 36 seconds through that area. Some stopped traffic through Lincoln Boulevard. And then in Orange, we do have a situation on the 22 eastbound at Main Street, a crash that has just been cleared. I actually helped clear it myself. Now there's some slow traffic from Euclid, but there's about a 2 minute delay in that area. I'm John Camucci. Pay attention, guys. That's your traffic on Valentine in the morning.
0: How did he clear it himself?
2: You for your show, and he's like,
0: that was clear
5: on top
0: traffic?
5: Of the world right now.
0: How did you clear the traffic?
5: Yeah, because I can do everything.
1: Oh, wow.
0: Okay.
5: And that's why I got things first today.
1: Oh.
0: Spidey powers working over there.
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15: 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Nothing is off limits here, and nothing is sugarcoated.
16: Mom life is calling, and I have my last volleyball tournament of Irie's club team volleyball, and I cannot wait for it to be over. 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

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All right, on deck around 11:25. I've got your tickets to go see the LA Chargers take on the LA Rams tomorrow night. Also, tickets to go see Derek Hough New Year's Day right here on My.

just a music icon, a country music icon, a legend, a philanthropist and executive producer, Dolly Parton. Also, if you're in the OC, go check out the Dolly Parton mural on the old Strut Bar wall on 19th Street in Costa Mesa. We love you, Dolly. It's my...

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God, so hot. Triple digits all week long. How many of you are waiting for that long weekend? It's coming up very, very soon, like a week and a half or so. September 6th, Labor Day. It's going to be coming up really fast. I just saw the Falcon-in-Law trailer starring Ariana Grande releases just before Thanksgiving. The day before. Oh, I can't wait.

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Just added yesterday, Ciara, the Smashing Pumpkins, Stella Lefty, of course, BTS, Snoop Dogg going to be there. 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

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Oh, it's so hot outside. 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All right, Bruno Mars, man. Bruno, you know, I love this song here. I tried singing it by myself in the studio. Somebody walked in, and I was like, yeah, definitely not Bruno. 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

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Zara Larson's going to be there.

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0: It's hot outside, isn't it?
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0: Yeah, it's 104.3 MyFM. 90s to now. My name is Raph. Hope you're enjoying your Wednesday afternoon. I know it is definitely a scorcher, a heat wave going on right now in SoCal. Stay hydrated. Stay cool. Okay. 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

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My name is Raph. Also, we have your pair of tickets to see Teddy Swims at the Kia Forum November 18th. Brought to you by Warner Records. Those tickets you can win before 4:30 here on MyFM.

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1: All right, my name is Raph. I got Bashar here from Pomona. What are you doing, man?
2: Just driving back home from work. What about you?
1: Okay, I'm here doing a radio show right now.
2: I know.
1: It's natural to ask. Well, how about you? What you doing exactly?
2: Yeah.
1: No, it's all good. How about a pair of tickets to see Teddy Swims at the Kia Forum? Man, you won. Congratulations.
2: Oh, are you for real?
1: I am so real.
2: Thank you very much. I really appreciate it. I always follow the show, you know, Valentine in the morning as well, always.
1: Oh, dude. Yeah, no, we appreciate you listening.
2: Of course. Thank you. Thank you very much. Yeah. I can't even believe it.
1: Yeah,
2: I always call and I never win, so.
1: Oh, yeah, of course. There you go. One of these times you'll win, right?
2: Yeah, exactly. Yeah. Thank you very much. I'm friends with

Yeah, it's 104.3 MyFM, 90s to now with Raph. If you're going to the Daisy Chainfields Festival in Irvine this weekend, you know, Olivia Rodrigo's festival, the Metrolink going to be adding late night return train service, so you won't have to like scramble for a ride home after the show. You have a Metrolink as an option to take you home there after the Daisy Chainfields Festival, right? It's 104.3 MyFM.